Mondays with Good Vibrations on the greatest hits of all time, CKDO. Good evening. Colin Miller hanging out with you for your Sunday night. I hope you had a fantastic weekend enjoying yourself. I know the weather wasn't too kind to us, but hey, I'm sending the good vibrations to you. We're also sending the good vibrations back into the music, especially considering we got Elton John up now with Honky Cat. And it's all part of another summer. Peace, love, and music on CKDO.

0: Joni Mitchell. Free Man in Paris on the greatest hits of all time, CKDO. Good evening. Colin Miller here, hanging out with you for your Sunday night. And coming up tomorrow morning on CKDO Mornings with Terry Johnston, it will actually be he and John Lodge, as Becca Stone is, I think, on vacation. I might be wrong about that one. Either way, John Lodge is the man who is giving you the news in the morning. They will recap the Jays series with the Yankees. Plus, as well, the CPKC Women's Open for Golf with Brooke Henderson and Nelly Cordra. This is going to be so much fun. John will also keep us posted on all of the tariffs and the booze on the shelves and all the fun political stuff that no one really likes to talk about nowadays. That's coming up all tomorrow morning on CKDO Mornings with Terry Johnston and John Lodge, who is in for Becca Stone. But let's get back into the music with the Partridge Family. I Think I Love You on CKDO coming on up.
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D.W. Stevenson. My Maria, and it's all part of another summer of peace, love, and music on CKDO. Good evening, Colin Miller with you, and coming up, I want to talk to you about the CNE as it is officially back in Toronto. It's on till September 7th as well, so lots of time to still head down there. But before we get to talking about the CNE, let's get back to some Temptation Eyes with the Grassroots on CKDO.

0: Well, now, on the greatest hits of all time, CKDO. Good evening, Colin Miller here, and let's talk about the CNE as it's officially back in Toronto until September 7th. It's always a staple in Toronto, the CNE. I mean, honestly, it's a staple everywhere, whether you're in the Durham region, the GTA, Hamilton, it doesn't matter. The CNE is literally for everybody, but I wanted to ask you guys, what is the most, like, you know, wild and unhinged food lineup at the CNE this year? Because that's basically what they're known for. I mean, when I was a kid, it was deep-fried Mars bars, deep-fried pickles, and nowadays it seems like they deep-fry everything. I'm surprised they haven't actually deep-fried water yet, but I'm looking here, and the top of the line, like, weirdest, craziest things is actually coming from Booster Juice. And I don't know if I'm the only one who kind of gets a shiver down their spine when I hear this, but they are selling Kraft Dinner smoothies. Ugh. I mean, Kraft Dinner itself is already a taste that is one of those ones. You just got to have it a lot to really like Kraft Dinner, but throw it in a smoothie. I mean, I don't know. Personally, for me, I got all my teeth. I'll just take Kraft Dinner the regular way.
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Creedence Clearwater, Bad Moon Rising on the greatest hits of all time, CKDO. Good evening, Colin Miller here, hanging out with you for your Sunday night. And it's time to get right back into the music. Because we're right back where we started from. And it's all part of another summer. Peace, love, and music on CKDO.

0: Lovers in a Dangerous Time. And it's all part of another summer of peace, love, and music on CKDO. Good evening. Colin Miller here. And are you a big movie lover? I personally am. I recently went and saw that new Spider-Man movie. I highly recommend everyone go and see it. Next up on the docket for me, though, is the Odyssey movie, which I also cannot wait to go and see. That really goes to show you, I wish I could join stuff just like what I'm about to tell you. Because if you head over to the freebies page at ckdo.ca, the only thing that is better than going to see a movie is going to see a movie for free. And that's exactly what you got up there. Tickets and treats for two to Landmark Cinemas very well could be yours. Enter in on that freebies page at ckdo.ca. I'm incredibly jealous, as I said. I wish this was something that I could enter myself into. But right now, let's get back into the music, and we got Queen coming up next.
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0: line. You won't dance with me on CKDO. Good evening. Colin Miller hanging out with you for your Sunday night. And coming up, I'm going to tell you all about how Joey Chestnut, you know, that professional eater who is literally the best eater in the entire world. He ate something like 70 hot dogs in 10 minutes. Well, he is making his way back to Toronto, but it's not for hot dogs. It's even better, a Canadian staple. I'll tell you all about it, but first we got to get back into the music, and You Don't Have to Be a Star is coming up next.
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0: Blazers on Stun on the greatest hits of all time, CKDO. Good evening. Colin Miller with you. And earlier I was letting you know how Joey Chestnut, you know, the professional eater, the best eater and fastest eater in the world, who is known for eating hot dogs, more or less. He is back in Toronto to set a new goal and defend his title at the World Poutine Eating Championships. Yeah, he ain't eating hot dogs anymore. He's having the Canadian special, poutine. He's supposed to eat 28 pounds of it in 10 minutes. Apparently last year he ate 26 and a half pounds of poutine, which honestly, that just blows my mind. And the fact that he is one-upping it this year, that's crazy. I mean, I truly would have thought that this was impossible, but I guess Joey Chestnut is the man who does the impossible. I mean, this might be a hot take. He is the greatest athlete of all time.
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1: Hey, you, on the greatest hits of all time, CKDO. Good evening, Colin Miller here, and coming up, I'm going to let you know how you could possibly be heading down to Landmark Cinemas for free. 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

0: Ian Thomas coming home on the greatest hits of all time, CKDO. Good evening, Colin Miller with you. And if you head over to the freebies page at ckdo.ca right now, up for grabs, tickets and treats for two to Landmark Cinemas. Lots of great movies out. So lots of great things for you to go and see. Not only do you get the tickets, but you also get the popcorn and the pop. That's two tickets, two popcorns, two pops to a movie of your choosing. Go on a little date night, maybe see the new Odyssey movie. I've heard some fantastic things about it. You can go and see Spider-Man. I personally know that that movie is amazing. I watched it the other day. I highly recommend. And you can be heading down there for free on the freebies page, ckdo.ca. Let's get back into the music, though, with Johnny Nash in just a second.
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Kim Mitchell. Go for a soda. On the greatest hits of all time, CKDO. Good evening. Colin Miller with you. Absolutely love that song as a 25-year-old man. That was a song that, well, my father would play all the time, and it's got stuck in my head rent-free. I mean, it is just a fantastic one. Nothing better than a Canadian icon, Kim Mitchell. Go for a soda. Besides maybe this one, Three Dog Night. On the greatest hits of all time, CKDO.

Neil Young, My My, Hey Hey, Out of the Blue on CKDO. Good evening, Colin Miller here, and we all know Terry Fox, specifically here in Canada. I mean, it is kind of implemented into our brains at a very young age that this guy was a superhero. His journey going across the country to raise money for cancer is one that literally everybody knows, especially here in Canada, but also everybody feels it. I mean, everyone's been impacted by cancer in some sort of way, whether it's a family member, whether it's a friend, whether it's a friend of a friend. Everybody has dealt with it. And right now, there is a new film that is supposed to be coming out that was announced today, and it arrives in theaters on October 9th. It's called Run, Terry, Run. Apparently, it gives you like a more behind-the-scenes look at Terry Fox's life, some, you know, unbeforeseen footage of his journey. It just looks like a great time, and I hope that everybody here, not only in Durham region, Toronto, but in all of Canada, goes and supports this movie. It is called Run, Terry, Run, and is a new film about his marathon of hope. It arrives in theaters on October 9th. I'm going to be honest. Terry Fox is one of those guys that he is beyond the superstar status. What this man was able to do, what this man did, I should say, is just unbelievable. So everyone go and support this. But let's also get back into the music with some Hall & Oates. And this time it's She's Gone. And it's all part of another summer, peace, love, and music on CKDO.

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Burton Cummings, your backyard on the greatest hits of all time, CKDO. Good evening. Colin Miller with you. And coming up, I'm going to let you know about Reacher and his production that was in Oshawa last week. I honestly missed this, and I'm very upset that I did, but I'm going to talk about it a little more here in just a second. First, we got the Beatles on CKDO. You're gonna

Skylark, Wildflower, and it's all part of another summer of peace, love, and music on CKDO. Good evening, Colin Miller with you. And did you know the show Reacher was actually in production here in Durham Region and in Oshawa recently last week? Because I personally didn't, but I saw a whole bunch of different videos of Alan Richardson, the guy who, you know, plays the main role of Reacher in the show. And I honestly thought that, well, most of these actors and actresses are kind of full of themselves or even just like not really in the mood to talk to people. That is the exact opposite of Alan. This man took the time out of his day to meet every single person that showed up to his production site. He was the nicest dude ever. And you would think, because of the size of this man, like he is a giant. It just turns out he's a friendly giant. I mean, I highly recommend everyone go and watch Reacher, especially considering now he was in Oshawa, so we get some background information. Watch it and be like, ooh, I know that place. That's what I do sometimes. It's a great show, by the way. I've already watched it. Can't wait for this next season. But now here's Jerry Rafferty on the greatest hits of all time, CKDO.

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It's that easy. Playing the greatest hits of all time. CKDO.

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Good evening. Colin Miller with you. And coming up, we got Melanie. And why not? Brand new keys, CKDO.

Hold On. And it's all part of another summer of peace, love, and music on CKDO. Good evening. Colin Miller here. And coming up, let me look at my watch in T-minus 5.5-ish hours. Terry Johnston will be back with CKDO Mornings. And this time, he is joined by John Lodge as Becca Stone is off. They will recap the Jays series with the Yankees, plus the CPKC Women's Open of Golf with Brooke Henderson and Nelly Cordra. John will also keep us posted on all those nasty tariffs and the booze on the shelves. Not a big fan of politics, but also not a big fan of tariffs either. That will all be coming up tomorrow morning. CKDO Mornings with Terry Johnston. And remember, it is the second last week of summer vacation. I hate to be the one who bears that bad news, but I had to throw it in here because that's what TJ wanted me to tell you, okay? You can blame him. CKDO Mornings, Terry Johnston, back bright and early tomorrow morning. I'm leaving you with this one, 50 Ways to Leave Your Lover by Paul Simon on CKDO. Have a great rest of your night.

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0: Hey, Sarah Johnston. Monday morning, John Lodge, who's in for Becca Stone, will recap the Jays series with the Yankees, plus the CPKC Women's Open of Golf. Brooke Henderson, Nellie Korda playing. We'll also keep you posted on the tariffs and booze on the shelves. And check it out, Monday morning, we start the second last week of summer vacation.
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0: Good morning. It's 5:30. I'm John Lodge with CKDO News for Armstrong Funeral Home in Oshawa. Cloudy today with a good chance of showers. Risk of a thunderstorm late this afternoon. A high of 20. It's 14 right now. Taking a look in at traffic. The westbound 401 is moving well through Durham. We do have a stalled vehicle on the westbound collectors on Leslie Street. The right lane is closed there. Other than that, it is smooth sailing. Here's what's making news this hour. Our elbows are up. Mark Carney says our country will retaliate against the U.S. with our own 50% tariffs starting after Labor Day.
1: We're stronger now than when the United States started this trade war. More unified, more determined, more ambitious.
0: Trade talks broke down between our two countries on Friday when Donald Trump had imposed a midnight deadline to get the deal done. The president has since returned to mocking Canada, saying, "We want the benefits of being a state without being one." Now, speaking of Carney, he has spoken to provincial and territorial leaders about the plan moving forward, and Doug Ford is vowing to do whatever he can to support affected industries.
2: I can assure those workers we're going to be there for them. We're going to be there to support our steel workers and our auto sectors, and that was the conversation.
0: The premier will be in Hamilton today along with the ministers of finance and job creation to make an announcement at noon. He is expected to comment more on the U.S.-Canada trade fallout. WestJet flight attendants are wrapping up a week-long vote on a contract deal struck between their union and the airline. QP says the tentative agreement includes a more than 18% wage hike, as well as new compensation for work done on the ground. The deal followed tough negotiations that culminated in a one-day strike by some 4,400 cabin crew earlier this month. Toronto police say several shots were fired at two apartment buildings in the east end of the city. They say no one was hurt in yesterday morning's shootings near Thorncliffe Park and Overlay Boulevard. A light-colored car was seen fleeing the scene. Ottawa police say more than 100 pills were found scattered across two parks. The pills were discovered near bushes, trees, and grass, with some hidden inside acorns. Investigators are now testing the pills. And Spider-Man Brand New Day held onto the top spot in the box office for the fourth week. The Odyssey, meanwhile, has now become Christopher Nolan's highest grossing film, reaching $1.4 billion worldwide. So far, the summer box office has generated $4.4 billion in North American ticket sales. Well, the Blue Jays fell to the Yankees 8-3 yesterday and dropped the series 2-1. Toronto is now a game and a half out of the final wild card spot. The Tempo lost 88-78 last night against arguably the league's best team, the Las Vegas Aces. Wyndham Clark is the winner of the PGA's BMW Championship. And Mayu Yamashita led wire-to-wire at the CPKC Women's Open, taking home the title. Anna Huang was the top Canadian, but she finished 11 strokes back. It's 5:33 at CKD. Weather is next.
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0: CKDO weather. Cloudy today with a good chance of showers. A risk of a thunderstorm late this afternoon. A high of 20. Tonight, cloudy with a chance of showers. A low of 15. Tomorrow, a mix of sun and cloud. A high of 24. Could feel like 28 out there. And Wednesday, sunny and a high of 25. It's 14 right now. I'm John Lodge. 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

0: A couple of weeks left. We're a Summer of Peace, Love, and Music station. CKDO, there's Barry White. You're the first, the last, and Eagles before that. Life in the Fast Lane. 542, 18 to 6 with Terry Johnson. Guess who's off again? Becca. Yep. So John said he'll come in again. Cloudy, 60% chance it rains again today. Shower, thunderstorm, and high 20. And then get ready for sunshine after today. 14 degrees this morning in Oshawa. And taking a look at CKDO traffic. Hey, welcome back, John Lodge. I should say, well, you were here on the weekend too, weren't you?
1: Yeah, I didn't leave.
0: I'm the one that left.
1: I rolled a cot into the newsroom.
0: There you go.
1: And I slept here for the entire weekend. Anyway, back getting to traffic, which is more important than what I did on the weekend. Westbound 401 is moving well through Durham. All your major veins are moving smoothly at this time. So if you're in a rush to get to work, you should probably leave now. We do have a stalled vehicle in the right lane, the right lane is closed on Leslie Street in the collectors of the westbound 401. Other than that, it is smooth sailing out there. 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
0: You know your lead story? Our elbows are up and, and all that kind of fun stuff. That was your big story on the weekend too, right?
1: Yeah. I couldn't be prouder of the PM.
0: I know. Yeah. And then, you know, I was talking to some friends that live in Albany, New York yesterday and kind of saying, what about the news on the weekend? Oh, yeah. Yeah. I don't know. I don't think it's a story at all, really, down there. CNN was covering it. A little bit.
1: Yeah, I heard it's not that big in their news cycle.
0: No. Like, it wasn't their lead story. It was, like, on the banner at the bottom of the TV thing. But I guess my question is, are we, we in Oshawa area, are we going to be talking about this in the coming couple of days? Or is it just kind of a...
1: Nah. Oh, I think it's a much bigger story here in Canada than it is to our friends over in the, well, what we thought were our friends over in the south there.
0: And what about after Labor Day when these equalization or whatever you call it, dollar for dollar tariffs taking place? What do you think? That's going to be a big thing then?
1: I think this is going to remain a big thing until... And I'll tread lightly here. Until we find out what happens in the United States in the midterms, this is going to be a big story here in Canada.
0: I think you're right. I think
1: bigger story post Labor Day in the States. I believe it will be a bigger story then.
0: Yeah.
1: Once the retaliatory tariffs kick in.
0: And somebody said to me, I said we could cut off the potash, and you know what? Farmers would die. Like, it would just be because it's like 95% of the potash we sent down, that's what they get from us, is all the fertilizer they need for their farmers. And farmers would just shut right down. Nothing.
1: You know what,
0: and
1: you
0: our crude oil, too.
1: They wouldn't shut down. They'd shut the highways down. They've done it before. We've seen it.
0: I see.
1: Farmers just blocking the highways and stuff.
0: Oh, yeah. Because, like, that'd be cool. And then their refineries... They have to get the oil from Canada. They're geared to refine it from based on whatever the crude oil that we send them. So, but you know what? That's not the Canadian way.
1: No,
0: we won't do it where people will be hurt.
1: No, that's exactly it. Yep. I mean, like we have the moniker of the friendly Canadians for a reason.
0: Yeah,
1: but sometimes you got to show your teeth.
0: I think you're right. Proud of the guy with his elbows up. Good job. Go, Carney, go. 546 CKDO.
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I can never remember the lead singer's name, but it'll come to me. John something or other. Greatest hits of all time, CKDO 552, 8 minutes to 6. Cloudy and rain today, sunny tomorrow. 14 degrees, got your 6 a.m. news coming up. Hang on.

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2: Good morning. It's 6 o'clock. I'm John Lodge with CKDO News for Ontario Philharmonic. Cloudy today, a good chance of showers. Risk of a thunderstorm late this afternoon, a high of 20. It's 14 right now. Taking a look at traffic, the westbound 401 is slow from the 412 to Salem. It's also the southbound DVP is also slow from Bayview Bloor to Richmond. Other than that, it's smooth sailing out there. Here's what's making news this hour. Reactions to the trade war with the U.S. continue to pour in from both sides of the border. Donald Trump suggested on social media that Canada, quote, wants the benefits of being a state without being one. Doug Ford says he's the kind of person who would steal your lunch money. Canada walked away from what Mark Carney called a bad deal and will hit the U.S. with tariffs after Labor Day. Now, the Conservatives say Canadians should see the trade deal we walked away from. Pierre Poilievre is asking Mark Carney to reveal what options were on the table. He's also calling for more clarity on the higher cost of groceries, gas, and everything else that will be impacted by the tariffs. Doug Ford is set to speak this afternoon in Hamilton. He'll be joined by the Ministers of Finance and Job Creation. He is expected to comment on the U.S.-Canada trade fallout. Well, about 4,400 WestJet flight attendants will finish up a week-long vote today on whether to accept a new contract between their union and the airline. The new deal includes a more than 18% wage hike over 3 years, as well as new compensation for work done on the ground. Flight attendants held a one-day strike earlier this month. Canada's federal housing advocate says worsening wildfire seasons are making housing displacement a recurring reality for many First Nations communities. Marie-Josée Huel warns that housing shortages and poorly coordinated emergency supports are trapping communities in a cycle of repeated evacuations and displacement. She's calling for a national emergency management strategy involving First Nations and federal and provincial governments. And actor Shelley Fabre has died. Her death was announced by her family on Saturday, and there was no cause given. Fabre was best known for her roles on The Donna Reed Show, One Day at a Time, and Coach. She was 82. Well, it was a tough way to finish up a great road trip for the Jays as they lost 8-3 to New York, dropping their first series in 8 tries. The Jays are off tonight before opening a series with the Royals down at the Dome. Kia Nurse had 19 points, but it wasn't enough to power the tempo over the Las Vegas Aces as they fell 88-78. Wyndham Clark took down the BMW Championship yesterday, winning by 3 strokes. And the CPKC Women's Open in Edmonton is all wrapped up. Miyu Yamashita won easily, shooting 23 under par. It's 6:03 at CKDO. Weather is next.
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2: CKDO weather, cloudy today with a good chance of showers, risk of a thunderstorm late this afternoon, a high of 20. Tonight, cloudy, a chance of showers, a low of 15. Tomorrow, a mix of sun and cloud with a high of 24, could feel like 28. And Wednesday, sunny and a high of 25. It's 14 right now. 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

0: It's the summer of peace, love, and music. CKDO, Rise Up, Rise Up, and Foot in Cold Water. Make me do anything. I love song. Make me do anything you want. 12 minutes after 6, 612 with Terry. John's in for Becca again this morning. Cloudy and about a 60% chance it rains, maybe a thunder boomer. At a high of 20 today. Then get ready for sunshine again tomorrow. And a little bit of humidity, too. And Wednesday, too, sunny. 14 degrees this morning, and checking CKDO traffic, here's John Lodge.
1: Rosland Road is closed in both directions. Church Street to Ravencroft Road, you need to take an alternate route. The westbound 401 is slow from the 412 to Salem, and also the southbound DVP is slow from Bayview Bloor to Richmond. Other than that, it's just the usual volume that's building up at this time. 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I'll have more traffic in minutes.
0: Hey, you know how we said Mark Carney put his elbows up over the weekend, and we all know about that. But how about this? On this day in 1814, the British invaded Washington, D.C. during the War of 1812, setting fire to the Capitol and the White House. We burnt down the White House.
1: I remember learning that in school. Oh. I definitely don't remember it.
0: Oh, it was a big thing for us to talk about here on CKDO then. But anyway, 1814. No wonder they were surprised. Dumb Americans. Well, no, smart Canadians. Oh, British, I guess, at the time.
1: Yeah, it was British at the time.
0: Because since the attack was from the War of 1812... And they waited 2 years, and then they attacked them in 1814. So that's kind of cool. No wonder they were surprised. They thought it was all over with. Watch out for the Canadians. Hey, you know what we did on the weekend? Susan and I had nothing on. I said, hey, the Argos are playing the Ticats at BMO Field. And I thought, that's like one of the biggest rivalries. It's what do they call it? The Battle of the QEW or something like that?
1: I honestly...
0: Not a big CFL fan?
1: No. Okay, so... I watch so many sports that it's hard for me to focus as much as I do on the other ones as I do in the CFL. So the CFL is my haven for when I'm craving football, but the NFL isn't here yet. Oh, yeah. I respect the CFL. Oh, I just don't know enough about the rivalries to tell you what it's called.
0: And we got our tickets, and we thought, well, but you get into the CNE for free. So we thought, well, go and check it out. We walked up and down and did some CNEs, and then it started raining. And a friend of ours who works at the Argos, he said, make sure you wear a jacket. And then I'm not going to wear a jacket. It's not that cold. If it rains on me, I get rained on. So what? Anyway, then, you know, I don't know, 4 o'clock in the afternoon, it started coming down. So we were in the food building. All right. Then everybody started going in the food building at the CNE. And I go, oh, no. Kept raining. We looked out and there was people, I think at 5 or 5:30. The game was at 7 o'clock. The Argo game. So, I don't know, 6 or something like that. We saw people starting to go in, and then it started raining heavier. And then we saw people in the stadium coming back out. Like, not
1: delayed.
0: Getting out, but, and they delayed it by an hour. And we're sitting there underneath one of those whack-a-mole games that had an overhang as the water was going underneath our feet. We thought, all right, how long do we wait, or do we just get back on the train and go home again? But they had announced that it would be... about an hour rain delay, and they would see. But there was lightning and thunder, so they're not putting those players out in the field.
1: No.
0: Anyway, so I think by 7:45, the PA announcer, Adam Goss, you could hear him. We were outside lined up to get in, and the rain had stopped, just lightly spitting. He announced, all right, we're ready. Come on, Argos, give it in. He's, oh, yay, we're going back in. So we grabbed our beers and went in, and we were watching, and we had great seats, and we were watching some of the game and like almost at field level, which isn't the best seat necessarily because you kind of want to be up and see the whole play.
1: Yeah, I've sat low at the 50, and it's a lot of head turning.
0: Yeah, and we were on the end zone. You know where where the soccer, those
1: goofy hooligans. I know what you're talking about.
0: That's where we were. And anyway, it was really cool to see, but then it started kind of raining a little heavier. It was fine. They have the overhangs at BMO Field, but when the wind picks up, then the rain goes underneath, and you're like, okay, this isn't fun anymore. And we were digging into our second beer by then. We thought, all right, maybe we just. So Adam Goss, who's the PA announcer for the Argos, and he's filled in for me at some Generals games, and he lives in Durham region and everything. And so we texted him, hey, can we come up and see you? So we went up to see him. Then we stood up there, and he's kind of he's outside, but he's in an overhang.
1: Yeah.
0: So we watched the game with him, and boy, does he do a great job. And you know, as soon as the Argos won, they it was a close game a little bit, and then they just took it out. And every time they get a first down, Adam goes, "It's another first down for the Toronto," and everybody else goes, "Argos!" Like the whole stadium does that.
1: It's
0: and
1: almost like you got a little bit of play-by-play, like by being able to be in the booth there, right? That's what you miss as a sports fan when you go to see a live game. You miss the play-by-play. You miss the color of everything.
0: Yeah, exactly. And the thing I said to Adam, I said, you know, you and I, when we do Generals games, I get to watch a bit of the game, but you got to watch it, and you get to comment on it, which is kind of cool. Like you get right in, like it's like Ron Messer when he does the lacrosse games. You get to talk while the play is going on. Mm-hmm. That's kind of cool. I like that. So anyway, it was a really good game, and the rain did stop, and we went on a couple of rides at the CNE, big Ferris wheel thing they've got that goes 150 feet up in the air, whatever it is. Anyway, it was really good, and if you ever get it, I think he said the next home game is not until like September the 12th again.
1: Oh, but, so the CNA is going to be gone by then.
0: Yeah. But going to an Argos game, it surely is an entertaining. They put on a really good show.
1: They're a really good team.
0: Yep. And clearly much better than the Oscar Wee Wee My Butt Ticats. 619 at CKDO.
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Center of Peace, Love, and Music, CKDO. Too bad the Blue Jays came in second, huh? Well, they won one against the Yankees. We'll give them some time off before they play the Royals tomorrow. 14 degrees. Got your 6:30 news coming up, CK.

0: Good morning. It's 6:30. I'm John Lodge with CKDO News. Cloudy today, a good chance of showers, a risk of a thunderstorm late this afternoon, a high of 20. It's 14 right now. Taking a look at traffic, Rosland Road is closed in both directions from Church Street to Ravenscroft Road. Police are asking you to take alternate routes. The eastbound 407 at Simcoe Street, we have a collision reported. Westbound 401 is slow from the 412 to Salem, and the southbound DVP is slow off and on to Lawrence. Here's what's making news this hour. Our elbows are up. Mark Carney says our country will retaliate against the U.S. with our own 50% tariffs starting after Labor Day.
1: We're stronger now than when the United States started this trade war. More unified, more determined, more ambitious.
0: Trade talks broke down between our two countries on Friday when Donald Trump had imposed a midnight deadline to get the deal done. The president has since returned to mocking Canada, saying we want the benefits of being a state without being one. Now, speaking of Mark Carney, he's spoken to provincial and territorial leaders about the plan moving forward. Doug Ford says they're vowing to do whatever, or rather he is vowing to do whatever he can to support affected industries.
2: I can assure those workers we're going to be there for them. We're going to be there to support our steel workers and our auto sectors. And that was the conversation.
0: The premier will be in Hamilton today along with the ministers of finance and job creation to make an announcement at noon. He's expected to comment more on the U.S.-Canada trade fallout. WestJet flight attendants are wrapping up a week-long vote on a contract deal struck between the union and the airline. QP says the tentative agreement includes a more than 18% wage hike over 3 years, as well as new compensation for work done on the ground. The deal followed tough negotiations that culminated in a one-day strike by 4,400 cabin crew earlier this month. Toronto police say several shots were fired at two apartment buildings in the east end of the city. They say no one was hurt in yesterday morning's shootings near Thorncliffe Park and Overlay Boulevard. A light-colored car was seen fleeing the scene. Well, Ottawa police say more than 100 pills were found scattered across two parks. The pills were discovered near bushes, trees, and grass with some hidden inside acorns. Investigators are now testing the pills. And Spider-Man Brand New Day held on to the top spot in the box office for the fourth week. The Odyssey, meanwhile, has now become Christopher Nolan's highest grossing film, reaching $1.4 billion worldwide. So far, the summer box office has generated $4.4 billion in North American ticket sales. The Blue Jays fell to the Yankees yesterday 8-3 and dropped the series 2-1. Toronto is now a game and a half back of the final wildcard spot. The Tempo lost 88-78 last night against arguably the league's best team, the Las Vegas Aces. Wyndham Clark is the winner of the PGA's BMW Championship. And Miyu Yamashita led wire-to-wire at the CPKC Women's Open, taking home the title. It's 6:33 at CKDO. Weather is next.
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0: CKDO weather. Cloudy today with a good chance of showers. A risk of a thunderstorm late this afternoon. A high of 20. Tonight, cloudy with a chance of showers. A low of 15. Tomorrow, a mix of sun and cloud. A high of 24. Could feel like 28. And Wednesday, sunny and a high of 25. It's 14 right now. I'm John Lodge. 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

0: alternate routes. Also, the eastbound 401 on Simcoe Street, we have reports of a collision. Westbound 401 is slow, 412 to Salem, and the southbound DVP is slow off and on to Lawrence. I'll have more traffic in minutes.
1: So, John, as you said, sad news in the world of entertainment. Shelley Fabre, who was on the TV show Coach, and way back she was on the Donna Reed Show, has died. She was age 82. This was her big hit. I'll play a little clip of this here in 1962. Oh, this one here. Sorry, I pressed the wrong button here. Here we go. That one.

0: Jim Morrison. The Doors, Go Ahead and Touch Me. Summer of Peace, Love, and Music, CKDO, and Kenny Loggins from Caddyshack, I'm All Right. 642, 18 to 7 with Terry, and John's in for Becca again today. Cloudy and about a 60% chance of rains today, maybe a bit of thunder boomer, and maybe tonight a high of 20, but then tomorrow with the sunshine, it'll feel like 28, and then more sunshine again on Wednesday. 14 degrees right now. Let's check the drive, CKDO traffic. Here's John.
1: Roslyn Road is closed in both directions from Church Street to Ravenscroft Road. Police are asking you to take

0: Oh, there you go. That was a number one song back in 1962. She was in three movies with Elvis Presley, by the way, too. Shelley Fabre. So anyway, sad news in the world of entertainment. How about this? There's a lady named Ethel Caterham, or Caterham, C-A-T-E-R-H-A-M, Caterham, is the current title of the world's oldest person. Take a guess. Pick a number.
1: I mean, I've heard numbers exceeding 110, so I got to go higher. We're going to go 112?
0: 117.
1: Oh.
0: 117.
1: I mean,
0: lives over in the UK. And I saw a video of King Charles. And I don't know if it was just now or it might have been when she turned 116 recently, anyway, sitting in a chair beside talking to her. You know, can you imagine talking to, and you know, you're older than my mom was.
1: Yeah.
0: You know?
1: I was just about to say, she remembers when Charles was in diapers.
0: Right. So. Yeah, I know. And in case you're wondering, her secret for a long life, of course, this is interesting. Never arguing with anyone, listening, and doing what I like. Interesting.
1: Sounds like a good way to live.
0: Yeah, Ethel, 117 years old. And do you ever play that board game, the card game Uno?
1: Yeah.
0: Remember that when you were a kid playing that thing? Well, the Uno Championships are coming up in Los Angeles, November 11th, in case you want to take part. Seven contestants will compete for $50,000 playing Uno.
1: I could never. That's like, it's fight-inducing card play.
0: Isn't it?
1: You know what? It's against the rules to stack the draw cards, by the way. Read the rules.
0: Stack them? You mean like...
1: If you draw, put a draw four and then someone throws a draw four on top, you do not have to draw eight. It is still just a draw four.
0: That's the way we play it.
1: Yeah, I know. It's the way I grew up playing it,
0: too. And then somebody else puts another four on it.
1: Yeah.
0: What? 12?
1: Yeah, so that's the way I grew up playing it, too. But if you read the rules...
0: And just like when you land on free parking on Monopoly, you don't get that money in the middle, apparently.
1: No. So don't go and try to play in the Uno Championships and try to make someone pick up 12 because...
0: 50 grand out the window. There you go. 6:45 at CKDO.
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0: 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CKDO. Still a couple weeks to go, right?
1: Yep. Cloudy, 60% chance of rains, maybe a thunder boomer today and then tonight. High of 20, and then it'll feel like 28 tomorrow, they're telling us. 14 degrees right now. Elbows are up over the weekend. We've got a clip of Mark Carney and

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2: Good morning. It's 7 o'clock. I'm John Lodge with CKDO News. Cloudy today with a good chance of showers. Risk of a thunderstorm late this afternoon. A high of 20. It's 14 right now. Let's take a look in at traffic. Roslyn Road is closed in both directions from Church Street to Ravenscroft Road. Police are asking you to take alternate routes. The collision on the eastbound 401 at Simcoe Street has been cleared. The westbound 401 is slow from the 412 to Salem, from Kennedy to Victoria Park, from Leslie to Young, and then from Duff to Weston, and the southbound DVP is slow off and on to Lawrence. Here's what's making news this hour. Mark Carney is in Quebec today to announce new investments to strengthen our trade routes. It comes after talks in Washington broke down Friday, but Carney says we are stronger now than when the U.S. started this trade war.
3: Canada now ranks as the most attractive country in the world for infrastructure investment. We have the right plan to build Canada strong. We're on track, and it's working.
2: Donald Trump says Canada, quote, wants the benefits of being a state without being one. Now, Doug Ford has spoken with the PM about the plan moving forward. The premier is vowing to do whatever is possible to support workers.
4: We need to support these sectors. We have to make sure that they're viable, not for the short term, but for the long term.
2: Ford is making an announcement in Hamilton today, along with the Ministers of Finance and Job Creation. The Conservatives say Canadians should see the trade deal we walked away from. Pierre Poilievre is asking Mark Carney to reveal what options were on the table. He's also calling for more clarity on the higher cost of groceries, gas, and everything else that will be impacted by the tariffs. About 4,400 WestJet flight attendants will finish up a week-long vote today on whether to accept a new contract between their union and the airline. The new deal includes a more than 18% wage hike over 3 years, as well as new compensation for work done on the ground. Flight attendants held a one-day strike earlier this month. Canada's federal housing advocate says worsening wildfire conditions, or rather seasons, are making housing displacement a recurring reality for many First Nation communities. Marie-Josée Houle warns that housing shortages and poorly coordinated emergency supports are trapping communities in a cycle of repeated evacuations and displacement. She is calling for a national emergency management strategy involving First Nations and federal and provincial governments. And actor Shelley Fabre has died. Her death was announced by her family on Saturday, and no cause was given. Fabre was best known for her roles on the Donna Reed Show, One Day at a Time, and Coach. She was 82. It was a tough way to finish up a great road trip for the Jays as they lost 8-3 to New York, dropping their first series in 8 tries. The Jays are now off tonight before opening up a series with the Royals down at the Dome. Kia Nurse had 19 points, but it wasn't enough to power the tempo over the Las Vegas Aces as they fell 88-78. Wyndham Clark took down the BMW Championship yesterday, winning by 3 strokes. And the CPKC Women's Open in Edmonton is all wrapped up. Mio Yamashita won easily, shooting 23 under par. It's 7:03 at CKDO. Weather is next.
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2: CKDO weather. Cloudy today with a good chance of showers. A risk of a thunderstorm late this afternoon. High of 20. Tonight, cloudy with a chance of showers and a low of 15. Tomorrow, a mix of sun and cloud with a high of 24. Could feel like 28. And Wednesday, sunny and a high of 25. It's 14 right now. I'm John Lodge. 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
7: And I'm Terry Johnston. Good morning. 2 weeks from tomorrow, mm-hmm, I'll be starting kid jokes for the 7 o'clock quickie, yes, joke of the day. It'll be back to school. It's a tradition. Been doing it since 1940. A long time. Just to get your kids around the game. Plan for that. Getting the kids around on the radio each morning for the 7 o'clock quickie joke of the day. Kid jokes.
2: You've been doing a lot of this stuff a long time. I'm not going to reveal how long.
7: All right. Today's adult joke. Boy, this is from the best of file. I used this back in 2009. During the initial space flights, NASA discovered that biro pens didn't work under zero gravity conditions. So to meet the problem, NASA spent 6 years and $2 million in designing a pen for use in space. The pen would work under zero gravity conditions due to the pressurized ink inside. It would work under sub-zero conditions, underwater, on glass, and virtually any surface known to man. The Canadians on the first flights, they brought a golf pencil. We're very proud Canadians this weekend. I thought I'd throw that in. Morning!

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0: Bon Telebas. Sass Jordan did a version more recently. Well, like 30 years ago. Rest of me. It's the Summer of Peace, Love, and Music. CKDO, 12 minutes after 7, 7:12 with Terry Johnston. John Lodge has agreed to pinch in for Becca again. We gave her like a few more days off. You in tomorrow again? We're going to give you, do we ever give you a day off, Jay?
1: You will have Nick tomorrow.
0: Oh, nice. So you get a day off.
1: So I get to actually sleep in past 3:45 in the morning.
0: Hot diggity. Good for you. Cloudy and a 60% chance of a shower, maybe a thunder boomer today and more tonight. And high of 20, and then get ready for sunshine the next couple days. It's still 14 degrees. I'm going to tell you why you have to have breakfast right now. It's so you can live. I'll tell you about it coming up. But first, let's check CKDO traffic. Here's John.
1: It's getting messy out there, Teach. Roslyn Road is closed in both directions at Church Street to Ravenscroft Road. Police are asking you to take alternate routes. The eastbound 401 collision, or 407 rather, collision at Simcoe Street has been cleared. Westbound 401 is slow, 412 to Salem, Kennedy to Victoria Park, Leslie to Young, and Dufferin to Weston. And then the southbound DVP is slow, off and on to Lawrence. CKDO traffic is brought to you in part by the Biltmore Theater in Oshawa. Prepare for a weird, wild, and wonderfully Zappa night at the Furious Bongos, or rather, as the Furious Bongos bring their acclaimed tribute show to the Biltmore Theater Wednesday, September 9th. You can grab your tickets at BiltmoreTheater.com. I'll have more traffic in minutes.
0: I've got a bunch of science things that I've been reading about that I want to pass on, and the final one will have to do with sex. So, you know, if you don't want the kids to know about what you're doing to, you know, have a good weekend coming up, maybe don't listen for the next minute and a half or so. But okay, first I want to talk about breakfast. And but by the way, do you know why we call it the 7 o'clock quickie joke of the day? I've told you that story right before.
1: No, actually, I don't know what.
0: When I started doing the morning show in 1992, I wanted to do a joke of the day. And a guy in Toronto named Mike Cooper used to do the 5:10 stupid joke of the day on CFTR. Mm-hmm. So I called him and I said, I want to do a joke of the day. And he goes, okay, do me a favor. Don't call it the 5:10 stupid joke of the day on CFTR. And I said, okay, because I'm on CKDO. So, around the same time, Statistics Canada had sent out a bunch of census stats and some goofy stats, some of the goofy ones that really didn't matter. And the time that most Canadians mess around is 7 o'clock on weekday mornings. Did you know that? Most couples do it. So I thought, well, if you're going to be listening to the radio and doing that, you might as well have a joke while at the same time. So you might as well have a laugh. So that's why it's called the 7 o'clock quickie joke of the day. Anyway, but I want to talk about your breakfast because they did a study on when you eat your breakfast. And compared with eating between 7 and 8 in the morning, a first meal between 8 and 10 was associated with a 10% higher risk of death from any cause. So you're 10% higher risk than it is between 7 and 8, if you have it between 8 and 9. And the difference rose to 19% between 10 and noon, 29% if you don't even eat till afternoon. Of any cause of death, not higher risk of death. Isn't that something?
1: That's insane because yeah. I don't eat until like 11 a.m.
0: I'm telling you, don't blame me if you die then. And there's a reason mom always knew when you were in trouble. According to the journal Chemical Senses, women are unique in their ability to detect the odor of fear.
1: Oh.
0: Our
1: that
0: animals
1: explains
0: can do
1: a
0: that.
1: Few things at the bar for me. So
0: yeah, see, but we've heard that animals can do that. Like your dogs and cats can sense fear. They can sense sorrow. They can sense, you know, any health. Cats can sniff you, and they're sniffing for if you're sick or not. But apparently, moms, have this unique ability to detect the odor of fear. So they knew. They knew you were in trouble because you're afraid. Scientists have developed a pacemaker battery that generates electricity from the patient's heartbeat, much like your car, you know, the alternator regenerates your batteries or whatever the else. This thing, this pacemaker can, from the heart, it can regenerate its battery, potentially eliminating the need for pacemaker replacements. Isn't that something? Okay. Now here's the sex part. I mean, it's mild, but according to a study, shedding a few pounds can improve things in the bedroom by making people feel better about their bodies. So all you have to do is just shed a few pounds. You'll feel better about yourself. And your spouse might go, Ooh-ah.
1: Get a little more active in the bedroom. You might shed a few pounds.
0: There you go. As long as you had your breakfast at 7 and you're not dead by 7:18 at CKDO.
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1: Young Americans, it's a summer of peace, love, and music here on CKDO, 23 minutes after 7:23. Our elbows are up again. We've got a clip we want to play from Mark Carney and Donald Trump's reaction, and some comments from Doug Ford, too, the premier. John's got your 7:30 news all ready to go. It's 14 degrees at CKDO.

0: 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It's 7:30. I'm John Lodge with CKDO News. Cloudy today, a good chance of showers, risk of a thunderstorm, high of 20. It's 15 right now. Taking a look in at traffic, Roslyn Road is closed in both directions from Church Street to Ravenscroft Road. Police are asking you to take alternate routes. The westbound 401 is slow from the 412 to Salem, from Kennedy to Victoria Park, from Leslie to Young, and then from Dufferin to Weston. The southbound DVP is slow to Winford Drive. In the eastbound 401 Express at Morningside, we have a stalled vehicle in the left lane, and in the eastbound 401 at the collectors on Kennedy Road, there is a collision and the two left lanes are closed. Here's what's making news this hour. Our elbows are up. Mark Carney says our country will retaliate against the U.S. with our own 50% tariffs starting after Labor Day.
1: We're stronger now than when the United States started this trade war. More unified, more determined, more ambitious.
0: Trade talks broke down between our two countries on Friday when Donald Trump had imposed a midnight deadline to get the deal done. The president has since returned to mocking Canada, saying we want the benefits of being a state without being one. Carney has also spoken to provincial and territorial leaders about the plan moving forward. Doug Ford is vowing to do whatever he can to support affected industries.
2: I can assure those workers we're going to be there for them. We're going to be there to support our steel workers and our auto sectors. And that was the conversation.
0: The premier will be in Hamilton today along with the ministers of finance and job creation to make an announcement at noon. He's expected to comment more on the U.S.-Canada trade fallout. WestJet flight attendants are wrapping up a week-long vote on a contract deal struck between their union and the airline. QP says the tentative agreement includes a more than 18% wage hike over 3 years, as well as new compensation for work done on the ground. The deal followed tough negotiations that culminated in a one-day strike by 4,400 cabin crew earlier this month. Toronto police say several shots were fired at two apartment buildings in the east end of the city. They say no one was hurt in yesterday morning's shootings near Thorncliffe Park and Overlay Boulevard. A light-colored car was seen fleeing the scene. And Spider-Man Brand New Day held onto the top spot in the box office for the fourth week. The Odyssey, meanwhile, has now become Christopher Nolan's highest grossing film, reaching $1.4 billion worldwide. So far, the summer box office has generated $4.4 billion in North American ticket sales. The Blue Jays fell to the Yankees 8-3 yesterday and dropped the series 2-1. Toronto is now a game and a half out of the final wildcard spot. The Tempo lost 88-78 last night against arguably the league's best team in the Las Vegas Aces. Wyndham Clark is the winner of the PGA's BMW Championship, and Miyu Yamashita led wire-to-wire at the CPKC Women's Open, taking home the title. Anna Huang was the top Canadian, but she finished 11 strokes back. It's 7:33. 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
0: CKDO weather. Cloudy today, a good chance of showers. Risk of a thunderstorm late this afternoon, a high of 20. Tonight, cloudy with a chance of showers, a low of 15. Tomorrow, a mix of sun and cloud, a high of 24. Could feel like 28. And Wednesday, sunny and a high of 25. It's 15 right now. I'm John Lodge. 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

0: time is on my side. It's the summer of peace, love, and music. CKDO, The Cars before that, and it's just what I needed. 742, 18 to 8 with Terry, and John's in for Becca again. I've got a little thing I want to tell you about called Stuff Going On in the States, including what they were going to name an aircraft carrier, but now what they're going to name the aircraft carrier. Oh, boy. Cloudy, 60% chance of a shower or thunderstorm today or tonight, a high of 20, and then get ready for sunshine tomorrow, and then Wednesday, too. 15 degrees this morning and checking CKDO traffic. Here's John Lodge.
1: All right, it's getting messy out there, everyone. Roslyn Road is closed in both directions in Ajax at Church Street to Ravenscroft Road. Police are asking you to take alternate routes. We also have a collision at Bailey and Westney in Ajax. Westbound 401 is slow from 412 to Salem, from Nielsen to Avenue, and from Allen to Martin Grove. The southbound 404 is slow at Finch onto the DVP, and then the DVP is slow to Winford Drive. And then the eastbound 401 collector at Kennedy Road, we have a collision that has shut down two left.

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1: I know your top story is elbows up after, you know, what went on over the weekend and Ontario's reaction and Donald Trump's reaction and so on. But I thought I'd put this under the category of stuff going on in the States. Did you know that Amazon said it is planning to expand its Prime Air drone delivery service to nearly 500 cities and towns across the states by the end of 2026? Adding, I mean, 500 of them with those air drone deliveries.
0: In a decade, Teej?
1: Yeah.
0: The sky's going to be full of that stuff.
1: Yeah.
0: That's all you're going to see.
1: Everywhere. And we were at the Argos game of the weekend at BMO Field, and they've got a drone camera. You know those ones when you watch football games or whatever?
0: Yeah, they swoop in.
1: Yeah. But this thing is still tied to the wires. It's got, like, the four wires, but it's a drone. It's got propellers. And it goes right down, and you get amazing shots. So anyway, that's what they're doing down in the States. And if you hop on an American Airlines plane, they're going to begin reinstalling screens in the seat backs of every plane in its fleet in 2028. So it's going to take a while. But we were on a plane, what did we fly? Porter, a couple of weeks ago, went out to BC. And there's, of course, there's no screens in the backs of the seats anymore. You have to use your phone, which I think most people were using their phones anyway. But I like that thing. I like that phone. The screen.
0: Yeah, show me a movie or something. Yeah. I'll plug my headphones into it. And
1: otherwise, you know what you have to do? You have to use the barf bag. You ever seen how they do that? You clip your phone into the barf bag and you jam it into the table with a clip, and that's how you can it'll hold your phone while you go. But anyway, you don't have to do that. American Airlines is doing that. What else? Oh, the U.S. Navy had planned to name a new aircraft carrier after a World War II hero named Dory Miller, who had been gathering laundry the morning of the Pearl Harbor attack when he rushed into the smoking deck and took control of an anti-aircraft gun. He had no training on this gun. He opened fire on Japanese planes, downed at least one of them, and then helped carry wounded sailors to safety. So that's what they were going to name the aircraft carrier after this.
0: After Dory.
1: Instead, now the U.S. Navy officials may name the new aircraft carrier after President Donald Trump, going against precedent. Anyway, and one final thing that is going on in the States, Americans continue to cut back on their drinking. A new Gallup poll shows 51% of U.S. adults currently believe that consuming one or two alcoholic beverages per day is bad for their health. See, that's the difference between Canadians and Americans.
0: I wish I could make a joke about those last two stories tying in together, but
1: I know. Insert your own punchline.
0: Yeah.
1: There you go. 7:46 CKDO.
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0: It's elbows up. You heard what Carney did over the weekend? John Lodge will give us an update and the reaction coming up.

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1: Good morning. It's 8 o'clock. I'm John Lodge with CKDO News. Cloudy today with a good chance of showers. Risk of a thunderstorm late this afternoon. A high of 20. It's 15 right now. Let's take a look in at traffic. Roslyn Road is closed in both directions from Church Street to Ravenscroft Road in Ajax. Police are asking you to take alternate routes. Also in Ajax, we have a collision at Bailey and Westney. On the westbound 401, it's slow from the 412 to Salem, from Markham Road to Avenue, and from Allen to Martin Grove. The southbound 404 slows at Finch and onto the DVP and is slow to Winford Drive. Down on the eastbound 401 Express at Leslie Street, a stalled vehicle, the left shoulder and one left lane is closed. And the eastbound 401 Collector, Kennedy Road, we have a collision with two left lanes closed. Here's what's making news this hour. Mark Carney is in Quebec today to announce new investments to strengthen our trade routes. It comes after talks in Washington broke down on Friday, but Carney says we're stronger now than when the U.S. started this trade war.
2: Canada now ranks as the most attractive country in the world for infrastructure investment. We have the right plan to build Canada strong. We're on track, and it's working.
1: Donald Trump says Canada, quote, wants the benefits of being a state without being one. Meanwhile, Doug Ford has spoken with the Prime Minister about the plan moving forward, and the Premier is vowing to do whatever possible to support workers.
3: We need to support these sectors. We have to make sure that they're viable, not for the short term, but for the long term.
1: Ford is making an announcement in Hamilton today along with the Ministers of Finance and Job Creation. The Conservatives say Canadians should see the trade deal we walked away from. Pierre Poilievre is asking Mark Carney to reveal what options were on the table. He's also calling for more clarity on the higher cost of groceries, gas, and everything else that will be impacted by the tariffs. Well, about 4,400 WestJet flight attendants will finish up a week-long vote today on whether to accept a new contract between their union and the airline. The new deal includes a more than 18% wage hike over 3 years, as well as new compensation for work done on the ground. Flight attendants held a one-day strike earlier this month. Canada's federal housing advocate says worsening wildfire seasons are making housing displacement a recurring reality for many First Nations communities. Marie-José Houle warns that the housing shortages and poorly coordinated emergency supports are trapping communities in a cycle of repeated evacuations and displacement. She is calling for a national emergency management strategy involving First Nations and federal and provincial governments. And actor Shelley Fabre has died. Her death was announced by her family on Saturday, but no cause was given. Fabre was best known for her roles on The Donna Reed Show, One Day at a Time, and Coach. She was 82. Well, it was a tough way to finish up a great road trip for the Jays as they lost 8-3 to New York, dropping the first series in 8 tries. The Jays are off tonight before opening a series with the Royals down at the Dome. Kia Nurse had 19 points for the Tempo, but it wasn't enough for the Tempo to power the Tempo over the Las Vegas Aces as they fell 88-78. Wyndham Clark took down the BMW Championship yesterday, winning by 3 strokes. And the CPKC Women's Open in Edmonton is all wrapped up. Mayo Yamashita won easily, shooting 23 under par. It's 8:03 at CKDO. Weather is next.
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1: CKDO weather. Cloudy today with a good chance of showers. Risk of a thunderstorm late this afternoon. A high of 20. Tonight, cloudy with a chance of showers. A low of 15. Tomorrow, a mix of sun and cloud. A high of 24. Could feel like 28. And Wednesday, sunny and a high of 25. It's 15 right now. I'm John Lodge. 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

0: one. It's Thelonious Numbers. Summer of Peace, Love, and Music, CKDO. And well, what do we got? Less than 2 weeks to go, really, of summer vacation. Kids go back 2 weeks from tomorrow, huh?
1: Yeah, you can start to feel the chill in the air.
0: Yes. After our ball game tonight, our Brew Jays, we start the playoffs, by the way, finished in second place. Oh, and our Brew Jays team start the playoffs tonight, but we're not going to the patio. We go to a pub. We go to Kelsey's, but we're not going to the patio tonight.
1: No, it's too cold.
0: Yep. Cloudy with a 60% chance of a bit of rain today or tonight, and then a high of 20, and then sunshine the next couple days, and it's going to feel like 28 tomorrow. It's still 15 degrees in Oshawa, and checking CKDO traffic. In for Becca this morning, here's John Lodge.
1: Okay, it's a bit of a mess out there. Roslyn Road is closed in both directions and Ajax at Church Street to Ravenscroft Road. They are asking you to use alternate routes. Also in Ajax, we have a collision at Bailey and Westney. The westbound 401 is slow from the 412 to Salem, then from Markham Road to Avenue, and then from Allen to Martin Grove. The southbound 404 is slow at Finch onto the DVP, and then slow from the DVP down to Winford Drive. The 401 Express is Leslie Street. We have a stalled vehicle. Left shoulder and one left lane is closed. And the eastbound 401 Collector at Kennedy Road, we have a collision that has blocked up two left lanes. 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I'll have more traffic in minutes. That's a mouthful.
0: Isn't it? I thought that's pretty impressive. So I mentioned our Brew Jays slow pitch team. So it's playoffs, big deal. Tonight and then Friday and then we have more playoff games on Saturday and then our banquet. So it's always exciting to play. But we all get a little intense about it. We're going for early batting practice too.
1: Yeah, I'd like to get involved in a slow pitch league, but it's too late this year, obviously. But next year for sure.
0: Next year for sure. Yeah. Poor Jays against the Yankees. Like, come on.
1: I mean,
0: we want that wild card.
1: Yeah, but if I were to tell you before this stretch that they went 9-5 against the Red Sox, Yankees, you would take that.
0: Sure, you would.
1: You would. Yeah. As much as you want that final playoff spot, that's still an option for them. Yeah, a lot of the teams they're chasing, they will have a series against. The Jays are amongst the teams, but everyone they face now are under 500.
0: Oh, so that's good. The Royals. Yeah, they start the Royals. So they're off today to think about what happened on the weekend. And then they play the Royals for three games starting tomorrow night. So there you go. And the other thing I was watching, because the Jays game was an afternoon game, I figured, ooh, and it was a rainy day. What can you do? You know what? We were rotting on the couch, all of our friends. Everybody was like, oh, I'm doing nothing today. Is the BMW Championship, the golf, and Wyndham Clark and Scotty Scheffler was in the run, but Rory was in the, you know, and here's what, for those that don't know, last week's St. Jude Championship narrowed down to 70 golfers. This one had 50 golfers. Now, Wyndham Clark won that one, but now there's 30 golfers this weekend coming up, and it is the Tour Championship for the FedEx Cup. The winner will get an additional $10 million.
1: Yeah, as a non-golf, well, not a non-golf fan, but as someone who follows golf, this used to be a fait accompli, but they changed the rules a few years ago. By that, I mean, it used to be accumulating, right? Like each step of the FedEx, you would accumulate and you could be like under by a certain amount.
0: Right.
1: But now, each tournament starts off at zero. Everyone starts at zero, right?
0: Well,
1: I believe, unless I'm misunderstanding.
0: You mean for this weekend's tournament?
1: Yeah, for the next one, right? The next one, everyone is like the final 30, I believe. They don't start off like 10 under like they used to.
0: I think they do. Or did they change that?
1: I thought they changed it. I don't know.
0: Oh, maybe they did.
1: See, this is how I don't watch enough golf.
0: Yeah, but the whole idea was you get points throughout the year and other tournaments. So even if you didn't win a tournament, you could go to this FedEx Championship at the end by coming in second, third, fourth, whatever. So you get points all the way through. So anyway, if you're a golf widow or widower, forgive us because this is kind of a big weekend for golfers. The FedEx Championship, somebody will win, and Rory's won it three times, the FedEx Championship. So $10 million bucks each time he's won it. So anyway, that's a big thing.
1: I got to go learn how to caddy for one of these guys.
0: Oh, yeah.
1: You get 10% cut of $10 million?
0: And I was telling John this earlier. Susan and I went to the Argos game. We hadn't been in a long, long time, and it was the Tie Cats at BMO Field on Saturday. And what we really wanted to do is go see Adam Goss. And he's a Durham boy, and he fills in for me, does some Generals games for me. And so he's a PA announcer for the Argos, and they're at BMO Field. So we went early. Got tickets, went early, and then went to the bit of the C&E, walked up and down and did some, you know, a couple of rides and saw some stuff and ate some junk food and everything. And then it was like a 1 hour rain delay. And so some people were already in the stadium, but some people weren't. And we were out there kind of lining up going, well, okay, it had just stopped raining just enough. And we were at one of the, underneath the, one of the game things. What they should have been doing is going, doggy, doggy. You have no idea what I'm talking about unless you're old. Anyway, we were underneath there waiting for the rain to end. The rain did end. And then we heard Adam through the PA, through the BMO Field, go, all right, Argos fans, game is on.
1: And we'll be time to file in.
0: Yeah, so we filed in and we got to hang with him and watch how he does the game. And gosh, he is good. And it was so much fun. And he and his partner in crime sit beside there, and because they have to know every single play. And then, you know, who got the tackle? He has to announce that, right? And then, but the cool thing is every time the Argos got a first down, that's another first down for the Toronto. And everybody went, Argos! Like the whole place went nuts for it. I thought, this is so cool. Yeah, in the rain. So Adam Goss is so if you don't hear me at a Generals game, it's likely this coming up. It's probably Adam. and forgive him if he goes, Argos! By accident during a Generals game. So it was and the Argos hammered the Tie Cats.
1: Oh, yeah, it was a good game.
0: Oscar Wee-Wee this. It's 19 after 8 at CKDO.
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It's the Summer of Peace, Love, and Music. Here on CKDO, 26 minutes after 8:26 for the old buddy Terry Johnson. Cloudy, and it's still starting to rain again today. So anyway, about a 60% chance it rains today. Might even continue into tonight. Today's high 20, and then get ready for some sunshine. And they're throwing in some humidity tomorrow, too. It'll feel like 28, and more sunshine again on Wednesday. 15 degrees this morning, you know, the big news this morning. We put our elbows up, thanks to our prime minister, and we've got a clip of Mark Carney we want you to hear, and Donald Trump's reaction, and speaking of reactions, Ontario's reaction, and we've got a comment from Premier Doug Ford we want you to hear. That'll be coming up. John's got that in the news for you. The Jays came second in that game with the Yankees. The tempo.

0: Good morning. It's 8:30. I'm John Lodge with CKDO News. Cloudy today with a good chance of showers. Risk of a thunderstorm late this afternoon. A high of 20. It's 15 right now. Taking a look at traffic. Roslyn Road is closed in both directions in Ajax from Church Street to Ravenscroft Road. Police are asking you to take alternate routes. Also in Ajax, we have a collision reported at Bailey and Westney. On the westbound 401, it's slow from the 412 to Salem, from Markham Road to Avenue, and then from Allen to Martin Grove. On the westbound 401 collector, we have a stalled vehicle with the left lane closed. And then the southbound 404 is slows at Finch onto the DVP and then slow to Winford Drive. Here's what's making news this hour. Our elbows are up, and Mark Carney says our country will retaliate against the U.S. with our own 50% tariffs starting after Labor Day.
1: We're stronger now than when the United States started this trade war. More unified, more determined, more ambitious.
0: Trade talks broke down between our two countries on Friday when Donald Trump had imposed a midnight deadline to get the deal done. The president has since returned to mocking Canada, saying that we want the benefits of being a state without being one. Carney has also spoken to provincial and territorial leaders about the plan moving forward. Doug Ford is vowing to do whatever he can to support affected industries.
2: I can assure those workers we're going to be there for them. We're going to be there to support our steel workers and our auto sectors. And that was the conversation.
0: The premier will be in Hamilton today, along with the ministers of finance and job creation, to make an announcement at noon. He is expected to comment more on the U.S.-Canada trade fallout. WestJet flight attendants are wrapping up a week-long vote on a contract deal struck between the union and the airline. QP says the tentative agreement includes a more than 18% wage hike over 3 years, as well as new compensation for work done on the ground. The deal followed tough negotiations that culminated in a one-day strike by 4,400 crew earlier this month. Toronto police say several shots were fired at two apartment buildings in the east end of the city. They say no one was hurt in yesterday morning shootings near Thorncliffe Park and Overlay Boulevard. A light-colored car was seen fleeing the scene. Cam H says psychological distress among Ontario students has declined since the pandemic, but is still high. 46% reported moderate to serious distress last year. That's down 5% from 2023. Researchers say youth mental health concerns remain well above levels seen before more than a decade ago. And Spider-Man Brand New Day held on to the top spot at the box office for the fourth week. The Odyssey, meanwhile, has now become Christopher Nolan's highest grossing film, reaching $1.4 billion worldwide. So far, the summer box office has generated $4.4 billion in North American ticket sales. The Blue Jays fell to the Yankees yesterday 8-3 and dropped the series 2-1. They're now a game and a half out of the final wild card spot. The Tempo lost 88-78 last night against arguably the league's best team in the Las Vegas Aces. Wyndham Clark is the winner at the PGA's BMW Championship, and Mayu Yamashita led wire-to-wire at the CPKC Women's Open, taking home the title. It's 8:33 at CKDO. Weather is next.
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0: CKDO weather. Cloudy today with a good chance of showers. A risk of a thunderstorm late this afternoon. A high of 20. Tonight, cloudy. A chance of showers. A low of 15. Tomorrow, a mix of sun and cloud with a high of 24. Could feel like 28. And Wednesday, sunny and a high of 25. It's 15 right now. I'm John Lodge. 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

0: Axel's hair. Hair everywhere, there's hair. Summer of peace, love, and music on CKDO and Fleetwood Mac's Don't Stop. It's 8:41, 19 to 9 with Terry Johnson. And John Lodge, he's pinch hitting for Becca Stone. Do you know, he worked all weekend, and he worked Friday. It's like you don't stop.
1: I'm here when they call.
0: That's the thing. See, you know what? You're a giver, not a taker. That's what I find about John Lodge.
1: Thank you.
0: If you could only see him. Anyway, supposed to rain all day today, like a 60% chance, maybe even tonight, at a high today of 20, and then get ready for the sunshine returning tomorrow and a humidex of 28 tomorrow. It's for John's day off. 15 degrees right now and raining, lightly spitting. Let's check CKDO traffic. Here's John Lodge.
1: Roslyn Road is closed in both directions this morning from Church Street to Ravenscroft Road. Police are asking you to take an alternate route. Also in Ajax, we have a collision reported at Bailey and Westney on the westbound 401. It's slow from the 412 to Salem, from Markham Road to Avenue, and then from Allen to Martin Grove. The southbound 404 slows at Finch onto the DVP and is slow to Winford Drive. And on the eastbound 401 collectors at Warden, we have a stalled vehicle blocking the center lane. I'll have more traffic in minutes.
0: You know what I forgot to mention when I was telling you? It's Mike Luck's birthday today. For those of us who don't know, he does the morning show on 94.9 The Rock, our brother station, and play-by-play guy for like the last couple of decades on Rogers for the Joshua Generals, and he does NHL games. And
1: if you've ever wondered if he puts on a voice for his play-by-play.
0: Yeah.
1: Or for his radio. He does not.
0: Sounds like that.
1: Mike just speaks like that. Yeah. It sounds like he has a microphone on him at all times.
0: Yep, exactly. I know.
1: And it's amazing. Don't get me wrong. Like I love the way I wish I had a voice like that.
0: I know.
1: But he's
0: a good golfer.
1: Yeah.
0: And he's an all-around nice guy. So it's a milestone birthday. He's 20. So if you happen to know Lucky, and he does a lot of charity golf tournaments and has for a lot of years. And so anyway, congratulations. He shares a birthday with Rupert Grint. You know Ron Weasley from the Harry Potter movies?
1: Mm-hmm.
0: Same age, 38 or something. He used to be in Gryffindor, but these days he goes for a run. He's more like a huffer puffer.

0: Oh my goodness.
1: 38 years old today. And I mentioned this to John early this morning. That it was on this day in 1814, the British invaded Washington, D.C. during the War of 1812. And we set fire to the Capitol and the White House. Like we, well, British. So no wonder they're surprised, since this attack was from the War of 1812 and it happened in 1814. We fooled them.
0: Yeah, we just waited a couple of years, waited until they got relaxed.
1: That's right. One of my my next-door neighbor at our cottage, they're from Michigan, and we've known them for 50-some years, and they're great friends and everything like that, too. And he, over the last couple of years, he says, well, we're all Americans, really, aren't we? And I said, as long as we call ourselves British North Americans, that's fine. I mean, the king is in charge, the queen was, but now, as long as we're all British North Americans, and he goes, well, I don't think so. And I said, Don't make us bring a lighter back to the to Washington again. Yeah. We burnt your White House once.
0: We did it one time.
1: And these days, we've got our elbows up. There we go. Anyway, we'll leave that story alone. People will be talking about it all day today. So thanks for pinch hitting, John Lodge.
0: Always a pleasure, Teach.
1: 845 at CKDO.
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2: Good morning. It's 9 o'clock. I'm John Lodge with CKDO News. Cloudy today with a good chance of showers. Risk of a thunderstorm late this afternoon. A high of 20. It's 15 right now. Taking a look in at traffic. Roslyn Road is closed in both directions. Police are asking you to avoid the area from Church Street to Ravenscroft Road. That will reopen later this morning. The westbound 401 is slow, 412 to Salem. Markham Road is from Markham Road to Avenue as well, and then from Allen to Martin Grove. Southbound 404 slows at Finch onto the DVP and then slow to Winford Drive. And on the eastbound 401 collectors at Warden, we have a stalled vehicle blocking the center lane. Here's what's making news this hour. Mark Carney is in Quebec today to announce new investments to strengthen our trade routes. It comes after talks in Washington broke down on Friday, but Carney says we are stronger now than when the U.S. started this trade war.
3: Canada now ranks as the most attractive country in the world for infrastructure investment. We have the right plan to build Canada strong. We're on track, and it's working.
2: Donald Trump says Canada, quote, wants the benefits of being a state without being one. Meanwhile, Doug Ford has spoken with the prime minister about the plan moving forward, and the premier is vowing to do whatever possible to support workers.
4: We need to support these sectors. We have to make sure that they're viable, not for the short term, but for the long term.
2: Ford is making an announcement in Hamilton today, along with the ministers of finance and job creation. While the conservatives say Canadians should see the trade deal that we walked away from, Pierre Poilievre is asking Mark Carney to reveal what options were on the table. He's also asking for more clarity on the higher cost of groceries, gas, and everything else that will be impacted by the tariffs. About 4,400 WestJet flight attendants will finish up a week-long vote today on whether to accept a new contract between their union and the airline. The new deal includes a more than 18% wage hike over 3 years, as well as new compensation for work done on the ground. Flight attendants held a one-day strike earlier this month. Canada's federal housing advocate says worsening wildfire seasons are making housing displacement a recurring reality for many First Nation communities. Marie-Josée Houle warns that housing shortages and poorly coordinated emergency supports are trapping communities in a cycle of repeated evacuations and displacement. She's calling for a national emergency management strategy involving First Nations and federal and provincial governments. And actor Shelley Fabre has died. Her death was announced by her family on Saturday, but no cause was given. Fabre was best known for her roles on The Donna Reed Show, One Day at a Time, and Coach. She was 82. Well, it was a tough way to finish up a great road trip for the Jays as they lost 8-3 to New York, dropping their first series in eight tries. Toronto is off tonight before opening a series with Kansas City tomorrow. Kia Nurse had 19 points, but it wasn't enough to power the tempo over the Las Vegas Aces as they fell 88-78. Wyndham Clark took down the BMW Championship yesterday, winning by three strokes, and the CPKC Women's Open in Edmonton is all wrapped up. Miyu Yamashita won easily, shooting 23 under par. It's 9:03 at CKDO. Weather is next.
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2: CKDO weather. Cloudy today with a good chance of showers. A risk of a thunderstorm late this afternoon. A high of 20. Tonight, cloudy with a chance of showers. A low of 15. Tomorrow, a mix of sun and cloud. A high of 24. Could feel like 28. And Wednesday, sunny and a high of 25. It's 15 right now. I'm John Lodge. 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

That's it. Mm-hmm. Playing the greatest hits of all time, CKDO. Now you know how much I feel. That's Ambrosia. I'm Darryl McLean, in for the vacationing Gary Bernardi. Good morning and happy Monday to you on this August 24th. A little bit of a damp, dreary day out there today, but we'll make it through and brighten up your day with lots of great music. Commodores coming up this hour. BTO's in Boston. Got a few things you need to know. We're going to discuss that in moments. But first, time for Darryl's thought for today, and here it is. Never trust a stockbroker who's married to a travel agent.

0: part of another Summer of Peace, Love and Music. You got it, CKDO. Too bad that's Doug and the Slugs. I'm Daryl McLean. 919 is going to be kind of a wet day today by the looks of things. Cloudy and a 60% chance of showers. It was, we had some showers on my way into work and probably see more off and on throughout the day. Risk of a thunderstorm as well. And on the cool side, our high today just 20 and it's 15 right now. So what's going on in the world? A few things you need to know that maybe is not all over the news. Just some stuff I've been picking for you here. You know that movie, The Odyssey? It is doing amazingly well. It just surpassed Deadpool and Wolverine to become the highest grossing R-rated movie in history. I haven't seen it yet, but I think maybe I should. Or should I just wait? I'm not sure. It'll be streaming soon. It probably already is. I'm not sure. This is kind of disturbing if you're in the music business. Just so you know, almost 40% of music released in July of 2026 was at least partly created using AI. And that's according to a new AI detection tool. About 23% of the songs were fully AI generated. That's crazy. And, have you heard about Ethel Caterham? She's now the oldest person in the world. 117 years. She lives over in the UK. And in case you're wondering what her secret for a long life is, she says never arguing with anyone, listening, and doing what I like. And finally, in things you need to know, Prince Harry, Elton John, and Elizabeth Hurley are going to be dishing out some money. They're among the celebrities who have been ordered to pay $13 million in legal fees after losing their invasion of privacy suit against Britain's Daily Mail newspaper. There you go. Just a few things you need to know.
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0: Well, grab your umbrella if you're heading out today because you probably will need it. Cloudy with a 60% chance of showers, risk of a thunderstorm in the late afternoon. Our high today, 20. Cloudy tonight, just a slight chance of a shower and a low 15. Better looking day tomorrow, mix of sun and cloud with a high 24. And then Wednesday, beautiful, sunny and 25. It's 15 and cloudy right now at Oshawa Executive Airport. And here the Commodore, she built like a brick house. Wow.

0: playing the greatest hits of all time, CKDO, and his signature song. There's Arlo Guthrie, City of New Orleans. We're up to 9:36. Good morning. I'm Darryl McLean in for Gary Benardi, and up next, some great 70s rock and roll. Boston on the way.
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0: Looking like a wet one today. Cloudy with a 60% chance of showers. Risk of a thunderstorm late this afternoon with a high 20. Cloudy tonight. Slight chance of a shower and a low 15. Tomorrow, much better. Mix of sun and cloud, 24. And for Wednesday, sunshine, 25. It's 16 right now in Oshawa. Some light rain coming down in parts of Durham region. And here's America's sister, Golden Hair.

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1: Good morning. It's 10 o'clock. I'm John Lodge with CKDO News. Cloudy today with a good chance of showers. Risk of a thunderstorm late this afternoon. A high of 20. It's 15 right now. Here's what's making news this hour. Our elbows are up. Mark Carney says our country will retaliate against the U.S. with our own 50% tariffs starting after Labor Day.
2: We're stronger now than when the United States started this trade war. More unified, more determined, more ambitious.
1: Trade talks broke down between our two countries on Friday when Donald Trump had imposed a midnight trade deadline to get the deal done. The president has since returned to mocking Canada, saying we want the benefits of being a state without being one. Speaking of Mark Carney, he spoke to the provincial and territorial leaders about the plan moving forward. Doug Ford is vowing to do whatever he can to support affected industries.
3: I can assure those workers we're going to be there for them. We're going to be there to support our steel workers and our auto sectors. And that was the conversation.
1: The premier will be in Hamilton today along with the ministers of finance and job creation to make an announcement at noon. He's expected to comment more on the U.S.-Canada trade fallout. WestJet flight attendants are wrapping up a week-long vote on a contract deal struck between the union and their airline. QP says the tentative agreement includes a more than 18% wage hike over 3 years, as well as a new compensation for work done on the ground. The deal followed tough negotiations that culminated in a one-day strike by 4,400 cabin crew earlier this month. Toronto police say several shots were fired at two apartment buildings in the east end of the city. They say no one was hurt in yesterday morning shootings near Thorncliffe Park and Overlay Boulevard. A light-colored car was seen fleeing the scene. And Spider-Man Brand New Day held on to the top spot in the box office for the fourth week. The Odyssey, meanwhile, has now become Christopher Nolan's highest grossing film, reaching $1.4 billion worldwide. So far, the summer box office has generated $4.4 billion in North American ticket sales. The Jays are off today after going 9-5 on a road trip against the best in the AL East. Speaking of Toronto, the MLB announced last night that the Jays and the Cubs will be playing in next year's Little League World Series Classic. Canada is in action today at that Little League World Series. They're playing Panama at 1, and the U.S. Open continues today. On the men's side, Canadian Alexis Galinot hits the court this afternoon, and on the women's side, we have a handful of women hitting the court. Among them are Rebecca Moreno, Kayla Cross, and Bianca Andreescu. It's 10:02 at CKDO. Weather is next.
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1: CKDO weather. Cloudy today with a good chance of showers. Risk of a thunderstorm late this afternoon. A high of 20. Tonight, cloudy with a chance of showers. A low of 15. Tomorrow, a mix of sun and cloud. A high of 24. Could feel like 28. And Wednesday, sunny and a high of 25. It is 16 right now. I'm John Lodge. 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

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It's the greatest hits of all time. CKDO 10:11 Monday morning. Daryl McLean here. Cool and the Gang coming up along with Men at Work, Little River Band. We're going to do a round of Did You Know today in rock and roll history as well. Hey, did you know that the waffle iron was patented on this day back in 1869? Before that, people had to eat their waffles wrinkled.

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2: It's August 24th, 1966, and the Doors start recording their first album at Sunset Sound Recording Studios in Los Angeles. Also on August 24th, 1968, The Who's drummer Keith Moon drives a Lincoln Continental into the pool of the Holiday Inn in Flint, Michigan. It's August 24th, 1968, and Steppenwolf's Born to Be Wild hits number 2 on the pop charts.
5: Born to be wild.
2: It's August 24th, 1979, and the Cars perform at New York Central Park for an audience of 500,000 people. It's August 24th, 1967, and the number one song on this day is from Bobby Gentry. Gentry sent a demo to the record company with just her voice and an acoustic guitar. They were so impressed with this version that instead of re-recording it, they just added strings and orchestration to the original demo, resulting in what would become a huge hit, Ode to Billy Joe. I'm Daryl McClain, and that's Today in Rock and Roll History.

0: Another summer of peace, love, and music, CKDO, and the big number one song this day back in 1967. There you go, with Bobby Gentry's Ode to Billy Joe. What a classic. I'm Daryl McLean. Hope you enjoyed that edition of Today in Rock and Roll History. We'll have another one for you tomorrow. Same bat time, same bat channel. Well, here we are on a rather wet day out there. Still getting showers, and it's on the cool side. Only 16 degrees right now, and our forecasted high today, just 20. We'll give you all the weather details in just a moment. It's going to get better. What's going on? I think we should do our daily dose of Did You Know? Some little bits of information that maybe you didn't know until now. You're going to get some good stuff today, like this. Did you know this? If you add together all the numbers that are on a roulette wheel, you'll get 666. See, I didn't know that. See, I'm learning stuff too. Did you know that bananas are slightly radioactive? Did you know that wearing headphones for an hour can increase the bacteria in your ear by 700%? Good Lord. We wear a lot of headphones here. Did you know only one out of every three people has 20/20 vision? Are you one of those lucky ones? Well, I didn't know this. Did you know that rats and horses cannot vomit? Okay. And finally, I bet you didn't know this. Did you know a pregnant goldfish is called a twit? And now you know.
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0: Cloudy, 60% chance of showers and risk of a thunderstorm this afternoon. Our high 20, cloudy tonight as well, but just a slight chance of a shower and a low 15. Better weather on the way for Tuesday and Wednesday. Tuesday, a mix of sun and cloud with a high 24. Sunny on Wednesday and a high 25. Right now, it's cloudy and 16 in Oshawa with Cool and the Gang Celebration.

Hey!

0: another summer of peace, love, and music on CKDO and the smooth sounds of Little River Band, just reminiscing. That's what a good song will do, isn't it? Makes you reminisce. We're up to 10:38. I'm Darrell McLean in for the vacationing Gary Bernardi. And who could it be now? Why, look, it's Men at Work up next.
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0: 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There's Boys Brigade and Melody. 1046, almost 1047. We're just zipping along on this Monday morning. Thanks for listening in. I'm Darryl McLean, and how'd you like to go to the movies for free? 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
0: Kind of a cool, damp day in Durham region, as our forecast is saying. We're going to see a cloudy sky and showers off and on throughout the day, about a 60% chance. Still the risk of a thunderstorm as well, in a high 20. Cloudy this evening, just a slight chance of a shower. Still the risk of a thunderstorm in the early evening, a low 15. Tomorrow's looking good. Mix of sun and cloud, 24. It'll feel like 28. Wednesday, increasing cloudiness, 25. And for Thursday, cloudy with a chance of showers, 25. And then Friday, sun's back. Mix of sun and cloud, and 24. Right now at Oshawa Executive Airport, it's 17 degrees. Some light rain with Donna Summer and Bad Girls.

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2: Good morning. It's 11 o'clock. I'm Craig Smith with CKDO News. Cloudy today with a good chance of showers still. Risk of a thunderstorm late this afternoon and a high of 20. It's 17 right now. Here's what's making news this hour. The trade war between Canada and the U.S. is getting uglier. Donald Trump is now threatening to hike tariffs on all Canadian-made vehicles, auto parts, and steel to 50% starting January 1st. Trump wrote on social media this morning that, quote, "We don't need Canada. They need us." The U.S. president also said that our country is, quote, among the worst nations in the world to deal with. Mark Carney will be speaking today from Quebec. He has said that the details of the Canada's counter-tariffs will be released in the coming days. There are also calls from the Conservatives to release the text of the deal that Canada walked away from. Doug Ford with a news conference this afternoon as well in Hamilton, where he's likely also to touch on the trade turmoil. The premier has told the Associated Press that Trump's trade policies would leave Ronald Reagan throwing up. Ontario did use Reagan's anti-tariff words in an ad campaign last year that enraged the president. A cyclist is dead after a crash in Whitby. Durham police say the man hit a parked trailer Friday near Coronation and Lynbrook, just east of the 412. He was rushed to a Toronto trauma center where he later died. GM workers in Oshawa, St. Catharines, Ingersoll, and Woodstock are combing through a new deal. Unifor says the tentative deal struck over the weekend delivers strong benefits and wage increases. More than 4,600 members will vote to ratify the deal this coming weekend. WestJet flight attendants wrapping up a week-long vote on a contract deal of their own struck between their union and the airline. QP says the tentative agreement includes a more than 18% wage hike as well as new compensation for work done on the ground. The deal followed tough negotiations that culminated in a one-day strike by some 4,400 cabin crew earlier this month. The Blue Jays are off today after going 9-5 on a road trip against the best in the AL East. Speaking of Toronto, MLB announcing last night that the Jays and the Cubs will be playing in next year's Little League World Series Classic. Canada, by the way, Team Canada, the Little League World Series today in action against Panama. First pitch just after 1 o'clock. U.S. Open action at Flushing Meadows in New York. Canadian Alexis Galarno is on the court this afternoon in qualifying. We also have a handful of Canadians hitting the court on the women's side, among them Rebecca Marino, Bianca Andreescu, and Kayla Cross. It's 11:02 at CKDO. Weather is next.
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2: CKDO weather, cloudy today with a good chance of showers, risk of an afternoon thunderstorm as well, and a high of 20. Tonight, cloudy with a slight chance of showers, possible thunderstorms still early this evening. Overnight, we dip down to 15. Tomorrow, a mix of sun and cloud, the high 24, humidity around 28. Then Wednesday, increasing cloud through the day, the high 25. It is 17 right now. I'm Craig Smith. 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
1: Playing the greatest hits of all time, CKDO, and there's the Beatles, Blackbird, at 11:10. Hey, good morning. I'm Darrell McLean, in for the vacation, and Gary Benardi. On the way this hour, a whole bunch of goodies, including some classic Rolling Stones. Billy Joel's going to be along, one of the greatest guitarists in rock and roll, Joe Walsh. And we got some vintage vinyl news to get to as well this hour. Well, this is interesting. A new study out on men shows that men with beards look 5 years older than men without beards. No women, or no word on women with beards. I'll look further. BG's doing some jab talking on the greatest hits of all time. You got it.

0: It's another summer of peace, love, and music. CKDO and your feel-good song of the day. Make my life a little bit brighter. That's Chester. I'm Darryl McClain. It's 11:17. Good morning. Hey, what's going on in the world of music? Well, Dolly Parton's in the news, the Vintage Vinyl News today. You know, she's been down a bit recently, but she's not out. Now, in a new interview she just recently gave, she said she's still healing and still working despite dealing with some health issues that she says I didn't pay attention to when I was watching over husband Carl. Now, the 80-year-old told People magazine that she's not touring anymore but is working on an avatar experience for fans who still want to experience her music live. Man, I'll tell you, that's interesting. And she may do it. Maybe she'll appear with her avatars. That would be interesting. Oh, and some sad news today. An early Motown songwriter named Janie Bradford Hobbs has passed away at the age of 87. She wrote a whole bunch of hits, including, well, she helped write Money, That's What I Want, Too Busy Thinking About My Baby, and many, many more. So another legend gone. That's your latest Vintage Vinyl News.
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0: What you see is pretty much what you're going to get today. Cloudy sky with showers off and on. Risk of a thunderstorm this afternoon. On the cooler side, our high today just 20. Tonight's going to be cloudy, just a 30% chance of a shower, but still the risk of an early evening thunderstorm, a low of 15. Tomorrow, much better. Mix of sun and cloud, 24. And Wednesday, increasing cloudiness, 25. Right now, it's 17 in Oshawa with Billy Joel. Don't ask me why.

0: It's Joni Mitchell, Carrie, from the greatest hits of all time, CKDO. I like that. It's 11:32 with Darrell McLean, and you know, life's been good. So says Joe Walsh, and he's next.
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0: on CKDO. There's Tom Jones, the Welsh gentleman himself. She's a lady. It's 11:45. I'm Darrell McLean, feeling fine. And we're going to find out what's going on around Durham and in just moments. Miss Flanagan, Olivia, will be dropping by to fill you in. Maybe some things maybe you want to do in the next couple of days. And coming up tomorrow morning on CKDO Mornings with Terry Johnston, when you wake up, it'll be just 2 weeks till the kids go back to school. And the Jays start a series with the Royals. And speaking of back to school, TJ is going to tell you about a school district in the States that is paying kids to go to school, starting in grade 6, just so they show up. I remember when I was a kid, I used to think, why, they should pay us to go to school. Oh, I was so naive. 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
0: It's a great day today in Durham region, but hey, you know, we get those once in a while. You know, a little rain helps the gardens. Forecast calls for a cloudy sky, 60% chance of showers throughout the day, a high of 20. Cloudy tonight, may see another shower, stand the risk of a thunderstorm also this afternoon and in the evening, a low 15. Tomorrow, much better, mix of sun and cloud, 24, and expect increasing cloudiness again Wednesday with a high 25. It's 17 in Oshawa with Cindy Lauper.

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2: Good afternoon. It's 12 o'clock. I'm John Cook with CKDO News. A good chance of showers continuing this afternoon. A high of 20. Right now it's 17. Here's what's making news this hour. Donald Trump is once again lashing out at Canada and threatening to hike certain tariffs, this time in the new year. He's now saying duties on Canadian vehicles, auto parts, and steel are going up to 50% on January 1st. On social media, he's calling our country, quote, entitled, and has repeated his claim that Ottawa is ripping off the U.S. And Mark Carney is in Quebec today announcing new investments to strengthen our trade routes. This obviously comes after those talks in Washington broke down. However, Carney says we are stronger now than we were when the U.S. started this trade war.
3: Canada now ranks as the most attractive country in the world for infrastructure investment. We have the right plan to build Canada strong. We're on track and it's working.
2: But experts are warning these new tariffs could put Canada's ongoing economic recovery at risk. A cyclist is dead after colliding with a parked trailer in a rural part of Whitby. This happened last Friday on a stretch of Coronation between Taunton and Winchester. The man on the bike was rushed to a trauma center where he was pronounced dead. Investigators are looking for anyone with video footage. Iran is promising to put a complete halt on oil shipments through the Strait of Hormuz. Tehran says not a single drop will get through the waterway as the U.S. plans new sanctions. Those sanctions are also expected to target countries that do business with Iran. Meantime, Iran's currency has hit another record low. And about 4,400 WestJet flight attendants will be finishing up a week-long vote today on whether to accept a new contract between their union and the airline. The new deal includes a more than 18% wage hike over 3 years, as well as new compensation for work done on the ground. Flight attendants held a one-day strike earlier this month. The Jays get a day off after going 9-5 on a road trip against the best in the AL East. Speaking of Toronto, the MLB has announced yesterday the Jays and Cubs will be playing in next year's Little League World Series game, and Canada is in action today at the Little League World Series. They're playing Panama in about an hour, and the U.S. Open continues today with a few Canadians hitting the courts. We have a handful of Canadians on the women's side, among them Rebecca Marino, Kayla Cross, and Bianca Andreescu. It's 12:02 at CKDO. Weather is next.
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4: Taunton Road, just 10 minutes east of Oshawa.
2: A good chance of some more showers this afternoon, also possible thunderstorms later on, a high of 20. Small chance of rain this evening, risk of a thunderstorm continues with a low of 15. A mix of sun and cloud tomorrow with a high of 24, and getting cloudy on Wednesday with a high of 25. Right now it's 17 at CKDO. I'm John Cook. 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

playing the greatest hits of all time, CKDO, and going crazy on you. That's Heart. I'm Darryl McLean. It's 12:12. Good afternoon. Welcome to lunchtime at CKDO for your dining and dancing pleasure. We've got Genesis this hour. We're also going to hear from Dr. Hook. Pat Benatar will be by. And we'll find out who's having a birthday today. You know, the famous people. So what are you having for lunch? I'm having leftover spaghetti, you know. Are you having ramen noodles? A study says, this is interesting, that eating ramen noodles can increase the risk of heart problems. Can you believe that? You know, mostly from the stress people have worrying about all their financial problems, but they only have enough money to afford to eat ramen noodles. True.

0: greatest hits of all time, CKDO, some classic Santana, Black Magic Woman. It's 12:18 with Darrell McClain on a cloudy, wet Monday. Hope you're making your way through it okay. Thanks for bringing us along with you to keep you smiling with all the good music. Hey, maybe today's your birthday. There's a reason to smile. If you're celebrating on this August 24th, you share your birthday with a lot of famous people, including the great guitarist, composer, musician, comedy writer, Mason Williams. You know, the guy brought you classical gas? He's 88 today. You know, he used to be a writer on the Laugh-In show. That's where he got his big break. WWE promoter Vince McMahon turns 81 today. Actor Steve Guttenberg. Haven't seen anything recent of him. I liked him in Cocoon. That was good. And, of course, those Police Academy movies. He's 68. Baseball Hall of Fame shortstop Cal Ripken Jr. Of course, for years with the Baltimore Orioles, and he had that long streak of games without taking a break. He's 66. Actress Marlene Matlin. You know what I'm talking about, the pretty lady. She's deaf. She's 61. Basketball Hall of Famer Reggie Miller turns 61. One of the funniest, most popular comedians out there, Dave Chappelle, is 53. And from the Harry Potter movies, Rupert Grint turns 38 today.
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0: Cloudy and wet today, 60% chance of showers, and we've been getting them off and on throughout the day. Still the risk of a thunderstorm in the late afternoon. Our high today, just 20. Tonight, cloudy, a slight chance of an evening shower. Still the risk of a thunderstorm in the early part of the evening and a low 15. Tomorrow looks a lot better. Mix of sun and cloud with a high 24. We'll have some sunshine to start on Wednesday, but then increasing cloudiness with a high 25. Right now, it's 17 and cloudy in Oshawa with the Buggles. 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
1: 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I'm Darrell McClain, and we've got some classic Genesis coming your way in moments.
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0: Another summer of peace, love, and music. CKDO, loving the sounds of Pat Benatar. Hit me with your best shot. 12:45, 15 now before 1 at the top of the hour. John Cook will be by with your latest news. 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
3: Let's take a look at our forecast. You know, we actually had a little ray of sunshine there a moment ago, but it's cloudy out there. Still a 60% chance of showers and risk of a thunderstorm this afternoon. Our high today, just 20. Cloudy tonight, might see a shower. Still the risk of a thunderstorm and a low 15. Tomorrow, a mix of sun and cloud, 24, and then increasing cloudiness Wednesday, 25. Right now, it's cloudy and 18 with James Taylor, good old JT, and how sweet it is to be loved by you.

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2: Good afternoon. It's 1 o'clock. I'm John Cook with CKDO News. A good chance of some more showers later this afternoon. A high of 20. Right now it's 18. Here's what's making news this hour. The Canada-U.S. trade war is only getting uglier. Donald Trump is now threatening to hike tariffs on Canadian-made vehicles, auto parts, and steel to 50% on January 1st. This morning, Trump also put out a social media post saying, quote, "We don't need Canada, they need us." The U.S. president also said our country is among the worst nations in the world to deal with. And some economists think this latest escalation could push Canada closer to a recession. The Bank of Montreal says new tariffs will probably take a half a percentage point off Canada's economic growth. But most experts say the extent of that damage will depend on how much fiscal stimulus governments roll out. To that end, Canada is spending over $11 billion on six Canadian-built icebreakers. Mark Carney says the goal is to keep our waterways open and move Canadian resources to new markets around the world.
3: The new icebreakers will replace the Coast Guard's aging heavy and medium icebreakers. They'll work in Atlantic Canada, the St. Lawrence, throughout the depths of winter and in our Arctic throughout the summer.
2: Construction is slated to start next year, and the full fleet is set to be in service by 2038. A fire that tore through three detached homes in Ajax is being treated as suspicious. This happened around 5 o'clock this morning, close to Rosland and Church. First responders found the homes engulfed in flames, but no injuries have been reported. There's also no word yet on any suspects. And police are looking into a deadly crash involving a cyclist in Whitby. On Friday, that cyclist crashed into a parked trailer on a rural part of Coronation north of Taunton. The 68-year-old was taken to a Toronto trauma center and was pronounced dead. Officers want to hear from anyone who has video footage. And Iran's currency is sinking to a new all-time low over the latest threats from Washington. The U.S. is getting ready to announce new sanctions on Iran, which are expected to also target their allies. In response, Tehran has vowed to shut down all oil shipments through the Strait of Hormuz. Well, the Jays get a day of rest after a successful road trip against the top teams in the AL East. They're back home tomorrow to open a series with the Royals. Meantime, MLB has announced the Jays and Cubs will be playing in next year's Little League World Series game. To that end, Canada is in action today at the Little League World Series. Right now, they're just getting underway at a game with Panama. And the U.S. Open continues today. Canadian Alexis Gallarneau hits the courts this afternoon. We also have a handful of Canadians hitting the court on the women's side, among them Rebecca Marino and Bianca Andreescu. It's 103 at CKDO. Weather is next.
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2: A good chance of some more showers today with the risk of a thunderstorm later this afternoon. A high of 20. A smaller chance of rain this evening, but risk of a thunderstorm continues. A low of 15. A mix of sun and cloud tomorrow. A high of 24. And then another mix of sun and cloud on Wednesday. A high of 25. Right now it's 18 at CKDO. I'm John Cook. 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

I'm all shook up. Greatest hits of all time, CKDO, and we're loving the king. There's Elvis Presley, all shook up. Hey, it's Daryl McLean here till 2 o'clock today, and for Gary Bernardi, he's on vacation. Hey, we got some classic Queen on the way this hour. Toto's going to be in along with Brian Adams. Some showbiz buzz on the way. Hey, do you have a cat? I have a cat, so. And it just so happens that today is Can Opener Day, you know? That celebrates the only thing most cats love their owners for. Think about it. Average white band, pick up the pieces, CKDO.

0: Part of another summer of peace, love, and music. CKDL, the great Joni Mitchell with her number one, 1974. That's Help Me. I think I'm falling. I can't get up. It's 1:16. I'm Daryl McClain. Oh, we're doing okay. Hey, what's going on in show business? Anyone go to the movies over the weekend? Well, Spider-Man Brand New Day continues to dominate at the box office. It's now held the top spot 4 weekends in a row and added another $39 million into the pot. Mm-hmm. And this puts it on track to surpass Avengers Endgame as the second highest grossing domestic release ever. And The Odyssey just became Christopher Nolan's highest grossing film, adding another $19.5 million domestically. Meanwhile, Insidious, out of the further, earned about $25 million, and Mutiny opened with $7.5 million. So the box office has been doing very good this summer. And in case you haven't heard, it's been in the news, sad news, Shelley Fabre has passed away. You may remember her as Coach's girlfriend on that show. And back in the 50s, she was on the Donna Reed show. And she had a big number one hit. Remember Johnny Angel back in 1962? And she also appeared in 3 movies with Elvis Presley.
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0: Well, it's gotten dark and ominous out here again at the airport. Cloudy, 60% chance of showers, risk of a thunderstorm late this afternoon. Our high today, 20. Cloudy tonight, about a 30% chance of a shower and risk of a thunderstorm in the early evening, and a low of 15. Tomorrow looks a lot better, mix of sun and cloud, 24, and we'll have a bit of sunshine on Wednesday, but then increasing cloudiness in 25. It's 18 right now, and light rain with Stephen Stills, Love the One You're With.

0: greatest hits of all time, CKDO, the big old spinning wheel just keeps going round and round. That's Blood, Sweat, and Tears. I'm Darryl McLean. It's just coming up to 1:32, and the Steve Miller Band is rocking me next.
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0: Another summer of peace, love, and music, CKDO, and some sunny days. Not today, though. That's Lighthouse. I'm Daryl McLean. We are going to see some sunshine tomorrow, which is good news. And, oh, there's lots more coming. Hey, well, you know what? 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
2: Damp and cool today, as you can see. We've got more showers off and on and the risk of a thunderstorm. Our high 20, we've already hit that. It's gone down. Tonight's going to be cloudy, just a slight chance of a shower. Could still see a thunderstorm in the early part of the evening with a low 15. Better day tomorrow, mix of sun and cloud, 24. Increasing cloudiness Wednesday, 25. Right now, we're getting some rain. It's 17. That'll do it for me, Daryl McLean. Chris Coppin's coming your way next after the rains come down in Africa.

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1: Good afternoon. It's 2 o'clock. I'm John Cook with CKDO News. A good chance of more showers later this afternoon. A high of 20. Right now it's 17. Here's what's making news this hour. Donald Trump is once again lashing out at Canada and threatening to hike certain tariffs, this time in the new year. He's now saying duties on Canadian vehicles, auto parts, and steel are going up to 50% on January 1st. On social media, he's calling our country, quote, entitled, and has repeated his claim that Ottawa is ripping off the U.S. And all this escalation could also be putting Canada's economic recovery in jeopardy. Experts say Ottawa's plan to retaliate with dollar-for-dollar tariffs could drive up inflation here at home. And some economists think the trade war could eventually lead to a recession. That said, most say the extent of the damage will depend on how much government stimulus is sent out. And Mark Carney is announcing an $11 billion plan to build 6 new icebreakers for the Canadian Coast Guard. He says thousands of suppliers from across the country will support the work needed to build these vessels with Canadian materials.
2: Fabricators at Brennan Steel in Brampton, Ontario. Steel specialists at Stigger's Stahl in Hamilton, all working together, producing, preparing, and supplying the high-grade marine steel that forms the backbone of these ships.
1: The goal is to keep Canadian waterways open to send Canadian resources to new markets across the globe. Police are not reporting any injuries after a suspicious fire swallowed 3 homes in Ajax. It broke out early this morning, not far from Church in Rosalind. Officers say they got to the area just after 5 a.m., and by then, 3 detached homes were engulfed. There's no suspect info at this point. A cyclist is dead after colliding with a parked trailer in a rural part of Whitby. This happened last Friday on a stretch of Coronation between Taunton and Winchester. The man on the bike was rushed to a trauma center where he was pronounced dead. Investigators are looking for anyone with video footage. And Iran is promising to put a complete halt on oil shipments through the Strait of Hormuz. Tehran says not a single drop will get through the waterway as the U.S. plans new sanctions. Those sanctions are also expected to target countries doing business with Iran. Meantime, Iran's currency has hit a new record low. The Jays get a day of rest after a successful road trip against the top teams in the AL East. They're back home tomorrow to open a series with the Royals. Meantime, MLB has announced the Jays and Cubs will be playing in next year's Little League World Series game. At the Little League World Series, Canada is taking on Panama. And the U.S. Open continues today with several Canadians in action. On the men's side, Alexis Gallarneau is hitting the court this afternoon. In women's singles, Rebecca Marino has won her opening match. It's 2:03 at CKDO. Weather is next.
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1: A good chance of more showers later this afternoon. Risk of a thunderstorm as well. A high of 20. A smaller chance of rain this evening, but possible thunderstorms again. A low of 15. A mix of sun and cloud tomorrow with a high at 24. And another mix of sun and cloud on Wednesday, a high of 25. Right now, it's 17 at CKDO. I'm John Cook. 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We'll be right back.

I will do my best to skid the wheels. No, squeeze the skids. That's what it is. Sometimes it works. We got the Coffin Under coming up right now. Let's rock out to Seeger Hollywood Nights and the greatest hits of all time.

0: playing the greatest hits of all time. CKDO, cool little ditty there from the Guess Who and Albert Flasher. That's what musicians do when they get together and play their instruments. That got a cool little note right there like that tune brought us. Hey, it's time for the Cop and Under. Something else has a cool little in and out, but we don't talk about it because that might not be appropriate. All right, here is today's question. Okay, this is twice. Wait a second, I better check because I had two. And I was just trying to decide which one I was going with. Oh, yeah, okay, good. So there's another one for tomorrow already. I like it. Okay, so here's today's Compinundrum. This is twice as likely to happen on a Monday than any other day of the week. That's what we'll kick around today for the Compinundrum. It is up on the CKDO Facebook page. Just confirmed it with me own eyes. 905-723-1580 rings the phone. If you'd like to do an email this afternoon, you can do that at Coppin, K-O-P-P-I-N, Coppin at CKDO.ca. This is twice as likely to happen on a Monday than any other day of the week. What do you think?
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0: Has moved through, but there's still a risk of a shower here this afternoon and a risk of a thunderstorm this evening with a low

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0: greatest hits of all time, CK. I'm just reading the fascinating history of Carl Douglas, the gentleman who sings this, a British Jamaican singer. I did not realize some of his story, man. A lot of living around the world, doing some stuff. You should check it out sometime. That was a pretty interesting read. We're back with a group that my neighbor used to use as a nickname for us.
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0: The neighbor used to say to us, look at all those young kids running around like a bunch of yard birds. But he said it with a little tint to his voice. That's for your

0: 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See, Kenny always got a woo, and that's going on. Come on, April Reinerwerler. I mean, when that's going on around you, man, you got to be air drumming, air guitar, and air whatever it is, airing it out. 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Sometimes you just need a night out too, right? 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
0: Well, the clouds are getting higher in the sky, but they're still full of rain. 30% chance of moving forward here with the risk of thunderstorms. A low of 15. I'm like at that phase after earlier, like catching seams to run through the rain, right? This is one right now. Sunny cloud tomorrow, 24. The humidex 28. Increasing clouds Wednesday, 25.

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2: Good afternoon. It's 3 o'clock. I'm John Cook with CKDO News. A good chance of some more showers later this afternoon. A high of 20. Right now it's 17. Taking a look at traffic, here's Maytel.
3: So far, just busy northbound on Valley Parkway from Bloor heading up towards the 401. Depending on where you are, some rain coming down, so that could slow things down. 401 east through Durham, slow west knee to Salem, also picking up through Whippy and Oshawa. I'm Maytel Sperling. More traffic in minutes on CKDO.
2: Here's what's making news this hour. Doug Ford says he's expanding access to a program helping businesses impacted by the latest round of Trump tariffs. The premier's also responding to the U.S. president calling him a less charismatic and intelligent version of his late brother, Rob Ford.
4: I've been in this game a lot longer than he has. I got skin on me like an alligator. And you think an insult from him hurts me? Well, bring it on, buddy. I'm ready. I've dealt with guys like you my whole life. And guess what? Y'all become losers because you're a loser.
2: Ford says Canada's retaliation needs to make Americans feel the pain. And the Canada-U.S. trade war is only getting uglier. Donald Trump is now threatening to hike tariffs on Canadian-made vehicles, auto parts, and steel to 50% on January 1st. This afternoon, Trump put out a social media post demanding Canadian leaders, quote, fall in line or face consequences. The U.S. president also said our country is among the worst nations in the world to deal with. And some economists think this latest escalation could push Canada closer to a recession. The Bank of Montreal says new tariffs will probably take a half a percentage point off Canada's economic growth. But most experts say the extent of that damage will depend on how much fiscal stimulus governments roll out. And to that end, Canada is spending over $11 billion on six Canadian-built icebreakers. Mark Carney says the goal is to keep our waterways open and move Canadian resources to new markets around the world.
5: The new icebreakers will replace the Coast Guard's aging heavy and medium icebreakers. They'll work in Atlantic Canada, the St. Lawrence, throughout the depths of winter and in our Arctic throughout the summer.
2: Construction starts next year. The full fleet is expected to be in service by 2038. A fire that tore through three detached homes in Ajax is being treated as suspicious. This happened around 5 o'clock this morning, close to church in Rosland. First responders found the homes engulfed in flames, but no injuries have been reported. There's also no word yet on any suspects. And police are looking into a deadly crash involving a cyclist in Whitby. On Friday, that cyclist crashed into a parked trailer on a rural part of Coronation north of Taunton. The 68-year-old was taken to a Toronto trauma center and was pronounced dead. Officers want to hear from anyone who has video footage. The Jays get a day of rest after a successful road trip against the top teams in the AL East. Meantime, the MLB has announced the Jays and Cubs will be playing in next year's Little League World Series game. Canada is in action today at the Little League World Series. They're taking on Panama right now, top of the sixth. It is scoreless, and the U.S. Open continues in New York. It's 3:03 at CKDO. Weather is next.
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2: A good chance of more showers this afternoon. Also possible thunderstorms later this afternoon, a high at 20. A small chance of showers this evening. Risk of a thunderstorm continues with a low of 15. A mix of sun and cloud tomorrow with a high at 24. And another mix of sun and cloud on Wednesday, a high of 25. Right now it's 18 at CKDO. I'm John Cook. 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

0: greatest hits of all time. See, KDR, that is Frankie Valli, and swear to God.
1: I always think of Alexander Ovechkin at that golf tournament when he get the hole in one. I swear to God. I always think of that. Weird.
0: See, KDR traffickers may tell.
2: Eastbound 401 heading into Durham. You've got some volume through Ajax into Whitby, Oshawa, just picking up. The Don Valley Parkway northbound, that is slow from Bloor. CKDO traffic is brought to you in part by the Biltmore Theater in Oshawa. Prepare for a weird, wild, and wonderfully Zappa night at the Furious Bongos. 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I'm Maytel Sperling. More traffic in minutes on CKDO.
0: Thank you very much, Maytel. Well, I don't know how much excites you or nothing, but it just got announced today or yesterday that Canada is going to participate in Eurovision, which is one of the biggest musical competitions in the world. Of course, they got to go through the rigmarole of getting the people from Canada, but they've opened the entries. All right, so Google up Eurovision Canada, and maybe you've got what it takes to be a worldwide star. Why the heck not? I hear there's perks.
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0: CKDO, Durham weather. Mixed sun and cloud here this afternoon. It seems that's mostly cloudy. Risk of a thunderstorm. Look for a low.

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0: 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That is Gloria Gaynor and Never Can Say Goodbye. CKDO traffic. Here's Maytel.
1: Eastbound 401 into Durham, slow through Ajax, more volume in through Whippy and Oshawa. The Don Valley Parkway north getting heavier now from just beyond the Gardner up towards the 401. 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I'm Maytel Sperling. More traffic in minutes on CKDO.
2: And I'm John Cook in the CKDO newsroom. Here's what's making news this hour. Canadian leaders are striking a defiant tone as Donald Trump continues his campaign of personal insults and tariff threats. Police are looking into a suspicious fire in Ajax, and the Jays get a day off. These stories and more coming up at 4 o'clock. 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
0: What's going on, John?
2: Not too much. How are you?
0: Great day at Carson King on Friday.
2: That was a great
0: day. Thanks for being there with us.
2: Yes, yes.
0: Lucked out in the weather again. So good.
2: We always get great weather for that, don't we?
0: Right? Yeah, we do. I don't know what it is, but let's not question it.
2: That's great for the car owners, too.
0: Exactly. Well, that's right.
2: There's some beauties down there.
0: I thought there was a couple real highlights from the day. Did you go over and see Ichiban play?
2: I did. I went to the show.
0: So Ichiban, they're a rockabilly group. It's made up of some Japanese fellas.
2: It is, yeah.
0: And they have this huge rockabilly influence, and they were good.
2: I thought they were really good. Really? Like, they were killer. They had an opening band that I thought was really good, too. Nice. I mean, it was a great time, yeah. Yeah,
0: my plan was to come, but then I got home, I ate, and that wasn't happening.
2: Well, that's how it is. Yeah, you spend all day outside.
0: Not happening.
2: You were like a politician out there.
0: Wow.
2: Just shaking hands. Everybody wants to come up and talk to you.
0: Everybody wants to come over, eh?
2: Yeah, it's
0: a fun day.
2: It is a fun day.
0: And it goes by like that, too.
2: Oh, yeah.
0: It's insane. All right, Conundrum today. Mm-hmm. This is twice as likely to happen on a Monday than any other day of the week.
2: Ooh, okay.
0: That's the Conundrum. It's up on the CKDO Facebook page. Join us there. Or give us a call at 905-723-1580.
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0: time seeing Katie on a little Zeppelin in your ear this afternoon. That's how you do it. You let Zeppelin sneak up on you. And then you totally Zeppelin your afternoon. See Katie on traffic. Here's Maytel.
1: 401 East into Durham. You've got a tie-up between Westney and Salem into Whippy and Oshawa as well. The westbound 401 looks slow through the 412 Parkway North. A delay from Bloor. And CKDO traffic is brought to you in part by R. Havery Landscaping. 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I'm Maytel Sperling. More traffic in minutes on CKDO.
0: Thank you very much, Maytel. Not sure whether all you motorheads out there heard the big announcement from Clarington Mayor Adrian Foster this morning. But the NASCAR Crafts Truck Series. Craftsman's Truck Series is coming back to Canadian Tire Motorsports Park. I saw it out there a couple years ago. It hasn't been there for like 7 years, I think. So it's great to have it back. I mean, I just think that's a great course to watch a race on anyhow. I love those road tracks like that. But what they do here is this NASCAR Craftsman Truck Series got a monster following. And it was a bit of a hole when it left. So big, huge. Now it's back for Labor Day of next year, so 2027. So you got time to temper your excitement, but just enough time to prepare.

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9: Rain overnight with a risk of a thunderstorm. A low of 15 tomorrow. It's cloudy with a high of 24 and a humidex of 28. Increasing clouds Wednesday, 25. Rain in the

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1: Good afternoon. It's 4 o'clock. I'm John Cook with CKDO News. A small chance of showers this evening, an overnight low of 15. Right now it's 18. Taking a look at traffic, here's Maytel.
2: 401 eastbound into Durham looks slow from Brock Road to Salem, picking up through Whippy and Oshawa. The westbound side heavy through the 412. Don Valley Parkway northbound, that is slow from Bloor. I'm Maytel Sperling. More traffic in minutes on CKDO.
1: Here's what's making news this hour. Doug Ford is fuming over Donald Trump's latest insults and tariffs. Earlier today, the premier said Canada should make Americans feel the pain in retaliation. He's also responded to Trump's new social media attack, which disparagingly compared Ford to his late brother.
3: Well, I can go back and forth with Trump. I'm just not going to take the bait. This guy's a loser. He's going to be a loser. And you know something? I have more courage, more brains in my baby toe than he has in his whole body.
1: Ford is praising Mark Carney's decision to walk away from negotiations with Washington. And Donald Trump is again lashing out at Canada and threatening to hike certain tariffs in the new year. He's now saying duties on Canadian vehicles, auto parts, and steel are going up to 50% on January 1st. On social media, he's made a series of false claims, among them saying, quote, much of Canada's electricity is transported through the U.S. and saying our unemployment rate is 10% and rising. And all this escalation could also be putting Canada's economic recovery in jeopardy. Experts say Ottawa's plan to retaliate with dollar-for-dollar tariffs could drive up inflation here at home. And some economists think the trade war could eventually lead to a recession. That said, most say the extent of the damage will depend on how much government stimulus is sent out. And Mark Carney is announcing an $11 billion plan to build 6 new icebreakers for the Canadian Coast Guard. He says thousands of suppliers from across the country will support the work to build these vessels with Canadian materials.
4: Fabricators at Brennan Steel in Brampton, Ontario. Steel specialists at Stigger's Stahl in Hamilton. All working together, producing and preparing and supplying the high-grade marine steel that forms the backbone of these ships.
1: He says the goal is to keep Canadian waterways open so we can send Canadian resources to new markets across the globe. Police are not reporting any injuries after a suspicious fire swallowed 3 homes in Ajax. It broke out early this morning, not far from Church in Rosland. Officers say they got to the area just after 5 a.m. and by then, 3 detached homes were engulfed. There's no suspect info at this point. And a cyclist is dead after colliding with a parked trailer in a rural part of Whitby. This happened last Friday on a stretch of Coronation between Taunton and Winchester. The man on the bike was rushed to a trauma center where he was pronounced dead. Investigators are looking for anyone with video footage. Well, the Jays get a day of rest after a successful road trip against the top teams in the AL East. They're back home tomorrow to open a series with the Royals. Meantime, MLB has announced the Jays and Cubs will be playing in next year's Little League World Series game. Speaking of, at the Little League World Series, Canada beat Panama this afternoon 3-2, and the U.S. Open continues this afternoon. It's 4:03 at CKDO. Weather is next.
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1: Cloudy with a small chance of showers this evening. Risk of a thunderstorm as well with a low of 15. Cloudy tomorrow, a high at 24. And a mix of sun and cloud on Wednesday with a high of 25. Right now it's 20 at CKDO. I'm John Cook. 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
2: It's August 24th, 1966, and the Doors start recording their first album at Sunset Sound Recording Studios in Los Angeles. Also on August 24th, 1968, The Who's drummer Keith Moon drives a Lincoln Continental into the pool of the Holiday Inn in Flint, Michigan. It's August 24th, 1968, and Steppenwolf's Born to Be Wild hits number 2 on the pop charts.
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2: It's August 24th, 1979, and the Cars perform at New York Central Park for an audience of 500,000 people. It's August 24th, 1967, and the number one song on this day is from Bobby Gentry. Gentry sent a demo to the record company with just her voice and an acoustic guitar. They were so impressed with this version that instead of re-recording it, they just added strings and orchestration to the original demo, resulting in what would become a huge hit, Ode to Billy Joe. I'm Daryl McClain, and that's Today in Rock and Roll History.

0: 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CKDO traffic, here's Maytel.
1: 401 westbound in the express just by Victoria Park. The right lane is blocked off. Heading eastbound 401 into Durham, it's slow through Ajax and towards Whitby and Oshawa. Parkway north, you've got a tie-up from Bloor. 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Maytel Sperling, more traffic in minutes on CKDO.
0: Well, thank you very much, Maytel. Have you had the question today? The question that makes you go, brr. You may get it in the morning, you may get it in the afternoon, you may get it today, you may get it tomorrow. What is this? The what'd you do this weekend question. Yes, one of the most highly anticipated and deeply dreaded rituals of the week. According to a recent workplace sociology survey, they found that people experience a brief wave of performance anxiety when a coworker says, hey, do anything fun this weekend? And apparently it's an age-related thing, because if you're young, you're like, oh, no, I went to a concert, I did this. But we older folks, I'm more like, yeah, well, I cleaned up the vegetable crisper, you know, cut the lawn. And that is, this makes you sound boring. You don't want to say that out loud, even though everyone else would completely relate to it. That is the dread of the weekend question. Now, you can go ahead and make something up. You do what you got to do. But still, it really is the, all right, I got to be reminded how boring I am.
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0: Chance showers, risk of a thunderstorm, a low of 15 overnight, cloudy tomorrow, high at 24.

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1: 401 East into Durham, you've got some volume between Westney and Salem, again in through Whippy and Oshawa. The westbound side drags through the 412 Parkway North. It's slow from Bloor. CKDO traffic is brought to you in part by the Biltmore Theater in Oshawa. Prepare for a weird, wild, and wonderfully Zappa night as the Furious Bongos bring their acclaimed tribute show to the Biltmore Theater Wednesday, September 9th. 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I'm Maytel Sperling. More traffic in minutes on CKDO.
2: And I'm John Cook in the CKDO newsroom. Here's what's making news this hour. And Doug Ford's out with some choice words for Donald Trump. And Trump is telling Canadian leaders to, quote, fall in line or face consequences. And at the Little League World Series, Canada beat Panama this afternoon 3-2. And these stories and more coming up at 5 o'clock. 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
0: All right, the Conundrum today. This is twice as likely to happen on a Monday than any other day of the week. What do you think this could be, John?
2: I think it's get sick.
0: Oh, yeah?
2: Yeah, you pick something up on Friday, on Saturday.
0: I always felt like calling in on Monday after a long weekend was like so suspect.
2: It does look suspect. But when you think about it, right?
0: Well,
2: like usually if, you know, you spend time with somebody who has a flu or a cold, it takes a couple of days before it really hits you.
0: Yeah, no, that's true. A couple people have guessed heart attack, and statistically, Mondays are higher for heart attacks.
2: I have heard that,
0: Solid guess right there. Mm-hmm. Brenda went with forget the lunch.
2: Okay.
0: You know, you leave it at home, you make it, you had a great plan.
2: Yep.
0: Then Monday morning happened.
2: You go out, you buy a lunch.
0: Yep. Exactly. Getting speeding ticket because you're late Monday, right?
2: Yeah, I can see that.
0: Didn't set an alarm. A lot of late for work type of things. I'm in the calling sick part right now there with you. Calling sick. Stop for gas.
2: Man, maybe Garfield was right because a lot of these things are just negative.
0: I think you'd be startled to know how right Garfield was.
2: That's true.
0: We're going to kick this around to 5:30. Join us on the Facebook page. 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
1: 401 East into Durham, you've got some volume between Westney and Salem, in through Whippy and Oshawa, also just getting heavier. Taking a look at the 401 West, it's slow through the 412. Don Valley Parkway northbound, pretty busy from Bloor. CKDO traffic is brought to you in part by High Hope Farm. 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I'm Meetel Sperling. More traffic minutes on CKDO.
0: 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I may tell a song next about what we'll need if we want to get into town quickly.
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2: Good afternoon. It's 5 o'clock. I'm John Cook with CKDO News. Small chance of showers this evening, an overnight low of 15. Right now it's 21. Taking a look at traffic, here's Maytel.
3: 401 eastbound heading into Durham, you've got a tie-up between Westney and Salem, some volume in through Whitby and Oshawa. Eastbound 407, slow through the 412, heading northbound Don Valley Parkway. That is a busy one from Bloor. I'm Maytel Sperling, more traffic in minutes on CKDO.
2: Here's what's making news this hour. And Doug Ford says he's expanding access to a program helping businesses impacted by the latest round of Trump tariffs. The premier is responding to the U.S. president, calling him a, quote, less charismatic and intelligent version of his late brother, Rob Ford.
4: I've been in this game a lot longer than he has. I got skin on me like an alligator. And you think an insult from him hurts me? Well, bring it on, buddy. I'm ready. I've dealt with guys like you my whole life. And guess what? Y'all become losers because you're a loser.
2: Ford says Canada's retaliation needs to make Americans feel the pain. And in case you haven't guessed, the Canada-U.S. trade war is only getting uglier. Donald Trump is now threatening to hike tariffs on Canadian-made vehicles, auto parts, and steel to 50% on January 1st. This afternoon, Trump put out a social media post demanding Canadian leaders, quote, fall in line or face consequences. The U.S. president also said our country is among the worst nations in the world to deal with. And some economists think this latest escalation could push Canada closer to a recession. The Bank of Montreal says new tariffs will probably take a half a percentage point off Canada's economic growth. But most experts say the extent of that damage will depend on how much fiscal stimulus governments dole out. And Canada is spending over $11 billion on six Canadian-built icebreakers. Mark Carney says the goal is to keep our waterways open and move Canadian resources to new markets around the world.
5: The new icebreakers will replace the Coast Guard's aging heavy and medium icebreakers. They'll work in Atlantic Canada, the St. Lawrence, throughout the depths of winter and in our Arctic throughout the summer.
2: Construction is slated to start next year, and the full fleet is expected to be in service by 2038. A fire that tore through three detached homes in Ajax is being treated as suspicious. It happened around 5 o'clock this morning, close to church in Rosland. First responders found the homes engulfed in flames, but no injuries have been reported. There's also no word yet on any suspects. And police are looking into a deadly crash involving a cyclist in Whitby. On Friday, that cyclist crashed into a parked trailer on a rural part of Coronation, north of Taunton. The 68-year-old was taken to a Toronto trauma center and was pronounced dead. Officers want to hear from anyone who has video footage. Well, the Jays get a day of rest after a successful stretch against the top teams in the AL East. They're back home tomorrow to open a series with the Royals. Meantime, MLB has announced the Jays and Cubs will be playing in next year's Little League World Series game. At the Little League World Series, Canada beat Panama this afternoon 3-2, and the U.S. Open continues in New York. It's 5:03 at CKDO. Weather is next.
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2: Cloudy with a small chance of showers this evening, risk of a thunderstorm as well, a low of 15. Cloudy tomorrow, a high of 24. And then a mix of sun and cloud on Wednesday, a high of 25. Right now, it's 22 at CKDO. 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

0: 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That is ELO and telephone line. CKDO traffic. Here's Maytel.
1: 401 eastbound heading into Durham. You've got a slowdown between Westney and Salem into Whippy Oshawa. It's not too bad. West 401, a drag through the 412. Don Valley Parkway north, it's slow from Bloor. CKDO traffic is brought to you in part by Ontario Philharmonic. 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I'm Maytel Sperling. More traffic in minutes on CKDO.
0: Thank you very much, Maytel. Tell it's time for the day. Lee, three.
2: One, two, three.
0: Yeah, the daily three. Three things kicking around in there you may not have heard that Shelley Fabre passed. Now, so my gateway to Fabre was Coach. Loved that sitcom. Loved it back in the day. She, of course, played Coach's wife in that. I then since discovered all the other things that she's been in, which has been a pretty remarkable career. All those great movies with Paul Newman, Sinatra, Yves Saint Marie. It went on to Donna Reed Show. She was big and known for the song she sang, like Johnny Angel. She's in three Presley movies. All right, this is just one of those great careers that worked. She played James Caan's wife in Brian's Song, which even just thinking about that movie makes me cry, honestly. So just a fantastic career. Let's keep it in the old entertainment field right now. I had someone call me earlier and ask if Reacher was still recording here in town. And I said, well, good news. I've actually got their schedule. So I'll share with you again. They're actually recording down at the Kingsway Motel on King Street tonight. Right now, as a matter of fact, till 11 o'clock tonight. They're back there tomorrow from 1 in the afternoon till 1 a.m. in the morning. Then on Wednesday at 2 in the afternoon till 1 a.m. So the denizens of Oshawa are creeping down to see Reacher. And why not? Be excited about it, folks. We have so little. And it's free fun, right? Free fun. Quick check of the emergency department wait times tracker. Finds to get through triage in Oshawa, it's about an hour and 8 minutes currently. Ajax Pickering, an hour 49 minutes. Bowmanville, 1 hour and 56. And Port Perry's at 2 hours and 37 minutes. Those things change constantly. And you can check it anytime at lh.ca. 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
0: Showers overnight with a risk of thunderstorm, a low of 15. It's cloudy tomorrow, the high of 24 and a humidex 28. Increased clouds Wednesday, 25. More rain Thursday.

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0: 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Here's Maytel.
1: 401 eastbound heading into Durham. You've got a slowdown between Westney and Salem into Whippy Oshawa. It's not too bad. West 401, a drag through the 412. Don Valley Parkway north, it's slow from Bloor. CKDO traffic is brought to you in part by Ontario Philharmonic. 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I'm Maytel Sperling. More traffic in minutes on CKDO.
2: And I'm John Cook in the CKDO newsroom. Here's what's making news this hour. The Canada-U.S. trade war is still heating up, with Donald Trump threatening to put more tariffs on vehicles, steel, and auto parts by January. A cyclist is dead after a crash in Whitby, and at the U.S. Open, three Canadians on the court right now. One has already advanced. These stories and more coming up at 6 o'clock. 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
0: Conundrum today. This is twice as likely to happen on a Monday than any other day of the week. What was your answer?
2: I think get sick.
0: Yeah, no, that's not it.
2: Oh, no, okay.
0: Although I think suspiciously it's could be higher up for sure.
2: Sick calls.
0: You know what? It's naps. Now, I would have thought that was a weekend statistic, but it's not.
2: You're wiped from the weekends.
0: That's exactly the point, right? Mm-hmm. Mondays and Tuesdays tend to be, Mondays in particular, but the bigger nap days. Mm-hmm. So apparently what we all need to go is have a nap now.
2: I mean, I know even at my age, if I stay up on a Friday and on a Saturday, it's going to throw me out of whack on a Sunday night.
0: It's absolutely true.
2: Yep.
0: That's what happens getting old, John.
2: What can you do?
0: Exactly. Good work today, folks. Another one tomorrow.
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0: 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CKDO, that's Skinner. Sweet Home, Alabama. CKDO traffic, here's Mita.
1: 401 eastbound into Durham, slow through Ajax and volume through Whippy and Oshawa. The westbound side drags through the 412. Don Valley Parkway North, it's a busy one from Bloor. I'm Maytel Sperling. More traffic in minutes on CKDO.
0: Thank you very much, Maytel. Cheesy music. Let's get John back in here for some either or. Are you ready?
2: I'm ready.
0: You go first.
2: All right, so Red Lobster has finally brought back Endless Shrimp. Now, bear in mind, it was just over 2 years ago the company filed for bankruptcy. They blamed, at least in parts, Endless Shrimp. That allegedly cost the company somewhere in the tens of millions of dollars. So now that it's back, you think this is a great decision or an ominous decision?
0: Well, you know, part of me thinks ominous because of what happened, but then I think further and I go, was it really that bad? Because you're bringing it back and this is defining the franchise.
2: So that's it, right?
0: And obviously people love the Endless Shrimp promotion.
2: This is like Burger King getting rid of the Whopper, saying it had too much meat and it lost us money.
0: That's a fantastic way of putting it.
2: Yeah.
0: It's obviously there's a desire for it, and they're not going to stop the soothing the savage beast.
2: Hey, if they can bring it back in a smart way and they can actually find some ways to, you know, I don't want to say squeeze the customer, but if they can find a way to make it profitable, all the power to them.
0: You tell me Endless Shrimp, and let me tell you something. It's Endless Shrimp, buddy.
2: Oh, I'll be eating a lot of that shrimp.
0: Don't say it if you don't mean it.
2: And I'll fill up on the biscuits, too, because I know myself. I love those biscuits.
0: Because I know myself.
2: And I'll go, oh, I'm not going to have any of them. Of course I am.
0: Washington Capitals player Alexander Ovechkin picked up a whopping 33 traffic tickets on a recent four-month vacation road trip. Ooh. Is that ouch or show you don't care without showing it?
2: Show you don't care without showing it. I mean, he's got the money to cover it, right? It's not like it's going to be a big hit to his bank account.
0: Sure, sure. I just, honestly, I'm like, what's the number it bothers you? At 33, like, was it 21, 22? And he went, you know, maybe I shouldn't. And he was like, now I got to go for the record.
2: Well, do you think he got pulled over for all of these, or do you think they were just the ones that came by mail and he had a stack of letters one day? That was, hey, I remember that stretch of road. 5 minutes later, hey, there's me again.
0: This picture of you, it's like your vacation photos. It's still photos of you going through radar traps.
2: Can we put it into one of those old projectors and just have Obi driving? Here I am where I was doing 60 in a 55. And that's me doing a rolling stop.
0: Oh, that is either or.
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1: A thunderstorm early this evening with some showers and a low of 15 overnight. It's cloudy tomorrow.

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1: Good evening. It's 6 o'clock. I'm John Cook with CKDO News. Still a small chance of showers this evening, an overnight low of 15. Right now, it's 20. Taking a look at traffic, here's Maytel.
2: 401 eastbound in the express, just by McCowan, two right lanes are blocked off. It is jammed on the approach, heading into Durham. Some volume through Ajaxon to Oshawa. Parkway North looks slow from Bloor. I'm Maytel Sperling. More traffic in minutes on CKDO.
1: Here's what's making news this hour. Now, Doug Ford is fuming over Donald Trump's latest insults and tariffs. Earlier today, the premier said Canada should make Americans feel the pain in retaliation. He also responded to Trump's new social media attack, which disparagingly compared Ford to his late brother.
3: Well, I can go back and forth with Trump. I'm just not going to take the bait. This guy's a loser. He's going to be a loser. And you know something? I have more courage, more brains in my baby toe than he has in his whole body.
1: Ford is also praising Mark Carney's decision to walk away from negotiations with Washington. Meantime, Donald Trump is still lashing out at Canada, and he's threatening to hike tariffs in the new year. He's now saying duties on Canadian vehicles, auto parts, and steel are going up to 50% on January 1st. On social media, he's also made a series of false or misleading claims, among them saying, quote, much of Canada's electricity is transported through the U.S., and also saying our unemployment rate is 10% and rising. And all this escalation could also be putting Canada's economic recovery in jeopardy. Experts say Ottawa's plan to retaliate with dollar-for-dollar tariffs could drive up inflation here at home. Some economists think the trade war could eventually lead to a recession. That said, most say the extent of the damage will depend on how much government stimulus is sent out. And Mark Carney is announcing an $11 billion plan to build six new icebreakers for the Canadian Coast Guard. He says thousands of suppliers from across the country will support the work to build these vessels with Canadian materials.
4: Fabricators at Brennan Steel in Brampton, Ontario. Steel specialists at Stigger's Stahl in Hamilton. All working together, producing and preparing and supplying the high-grade marine steel that forms the backbone of these ships.
1: The goal is to keep Canadian waterways open, to send Canadian resources to new markets across the globe. Police are not reporting any injuries after a suspicious fire swallowed three homes in Ajax. It broke out early this morning, not far from Church in Rosland. Officers say they got to the area just after 5 a.m., and by then, three detached homes were engulfed. And there's no suspect info at this point. And a cyclist is dead after colliding with a parked trailer in a rural part of Whitby. And this happened last Friday on a stretch of Coronation between Taunton and Winchester. The man on the bike was rushed to a trauma center where he was pronounced dead. Investigators are looking for anyone with video footage. Well, the Jays get a day of rest after a successful stretch of games against the top teams in the AL East. They're back home tomorrow to open a series with the Royals. Meantime, MLB has announced the Jays and Cubs will be playing in next year's Little League World Series game. Speaking of that, at the Little League World Series, Canada beat Panama this afternoon 3-2, and the U.S. Open continues today in New York. It's 6:03 at CKDO. Weather is next.
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1: A small chance of some showers this evening, along with possible thunderstorms, an overnight low of 15, a cloudy day tomorrow, a high of 24, and then a mix of sun and cloud on Wednesday, a high of 25. Right now, it's 20 at CKDO. I'm John Cook. 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

0: 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Here's me, Jill.
1: 401 East into Durham. Some volume left over through Ajax in towards Whitby Oshawa a bit as well. The westbound side looks slow through the 412. Heading down Valley Parkway North, it's slow from Bloor. CKDO traffic is brought to you in part by the Biltmore Theater in Oshawa. Prepare for a weird, wild, and wonderfully Zappa night as the Furious Bongos bring their acclaimed tribute show to the Biltmore Theater Wednesday, September 9th. 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I'm Atal Sperling. 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
1: 401 eastbound in the express by McCowan, two right lanes out with the crash into Durham. 401 east and volume through Ajax. Not much happening through Whitby, Oshawa. Parkway north, slow from Don Mills. I'm Maytel Sperling. More traffic in minutes on CKDO.
0: 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We're back with some Ooga Shugga.
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0: 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CKDO traffic here is Maytel.
1: Eastbound 401 in the Express out by McCowan had a crash in two right lanes. The 401 East into Durham, not bad at all.

0: to Durham, not bad at all. Heading northbound Don Valley Parkway, it's still slow from Don Mills. I'm Maytel Sperling with traffic on CKDO.
1: Thank you very much, Maytel. Where are my bubbles? There they are. It's time for What's Bubbling Up. The Chris and John After Show is up at CKDO.ca. We haven't done one in 2 weeks. It's been a crazy summer schedule, so it's kind of cool to get back at it. We discuss can it get into Eurovision? And if you could be sold as an action figure, what two accessories would you come with? It's a pretty wild question. We have fun answering it. That's up at the Chris and John After Show at CKDO.ca. TJ and Becca are back at it first thing in the morning. You're talking back to school. Get ready for anything that happens overnight. 2 weeks till school starts. Wow. Great. What are we like, as of today, 4 months from Christmas Eve? And 4 months from now, I will be at home after doing a Christmas Eve show going, oh, is that a good show? I don't know. We'll see. Keep that 4 months away. That's what's bubbling up.
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playing the greatest hits of all time. CKDO, there's Captain Antoniel. Love Will Keep Us Together and the Joker. Some Steve Miller kicking off the 7 o'clock hour. Hey, it's Brian Cox here. We're making our way through your Monday night. We got some great music coming up this hour. Elvis on the way, Fleetwood Mac, Neil Diamond, and a whole bunch more. Let's get right back into it. It's Dobie Gray. This is Drift Away on CKDO.

0: greatest hits of all time, CKDO. There's Honeymoon Suite, Burning in Love, and some Dobie Gray in there from 1973, Drift Away. Hey, it's Brian Cox here taking you through your Monday night. Cars on King. Man, oh man, what a fun time there. Friday evening. If you made it down, you know what I'm talking about. A lot bigger this year, almost twice the size, maybe even a little bigger. With the some of the streets downtown Oshawa been narrowed down for more sidewalks and patios and stuff like that. So they expanded it into some of the side streets and streets around. But yeah, what a time, what a crowd. Lots and lots of people there, lots of games. The organizers did an excellent job, even a zip line through downtown Oshawa. So that was pretty cool as well. So yeah, all in all, two thumbs up to Cars on King, one of Oshawa's great summertime events, and looking forward to next year already.
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0: We're all set to get back into the music. We kick off another five in a row with some Neil Diamond. Here's Brother Love's Traveling Salvation on the greatest hits of all time.

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0: the greatest hits of all time, CKDO. There's Glenn Campbell, Rhinestone, Cowboy, and I believe in Sunshine, some Madrigal in there for us as well. Hey, it's Brian Cox here taking you through your Monday night. We got a lot of great music to get to, some Elvis coming up, Crowded House on the way for us next.
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0: Let's get right back into the music. Head back to 1987 with some Crowded House. Here's Don't Dream It's Over.

0: playing the greatest hits of all time, CKDO. There's Max Webster, A Million Vacations, and some Elvis in there for us, too, with Suspicious Minds. Hey, it's Brian Cox here. We're making our way through your evening. Got the Bee Gees coming up. They're going to get us back into the music here in just a few minutes, so do stick around for that. Don't forget to join us over in the freebie section. Always some great stuff up for grabs this week. You got a chance to win tickets and treats to go to the movies at Landmark Cinemas. Yeah, lots of great movies out right now. And always great to get out to the movies, even better when it's free. So head on over to the freebies page right now. 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
0: Still on the way before the top of the hour, some Gordon Lightfoot, Carol King on the way in just a few minutes as well. Right now, we head back to 1978 with the Bee Gees. This is Night Fever. It's all part of another summer of peace, love, and music. Right here